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It's Steelz. So listen, if you are a big fan of Dunk's iced coffee, tomorrow you can get a 48-ounce bucket of it. They're $12.99, and every location only has about 25 buckets. 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That should get you through the weekend. Here's Bruno, Risk It All on Coast 93.1.

0: wants to go to New York and see Harry Styles. It's a Harry trip to New York. The Big Apple is getting Harry. Oh, here, how about this? A chance to see Styles in the city.
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1: 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That's making its triumphant return this weekend. New music from Sam Fender and Olivia Dean.

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0: 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Last chance to grab those Harry Styles keywords. And I'm so excited for this. We're taking the texts that you've sent us through the week.
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4: Significantly colder during the day today. A good bit of sunshine, though. Overnight lows may drop down into the mid-30s for some, so some frost is possible away from the coastline. Tomorrow, high temperatures will be in the mid to upper 60s with a lot of sunshine. For Saturday, high temperatures in the mid-60s with some high clouds around. On Sunday, cooler with highs around 60 and showers arriving in the afternoon. I'm News Center Maine meteorologist Dana Osgood for Coast 93.1.
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Hey, tomorrow, the final chances to get in to win that all-expense-paid trip to see Harry Styles in New York City. We'll give you three more Styles in the City keywords, one at 8, one at 12, and one at 4. And you know what to do by now. Put them in the Coast 93.1 mobile app. Do it several times. That'll up your chances of winning that trip. Here's his latest, American Girls.

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1: 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Last chance to grab those Harry Styles keywords, and I'm so excited for this. We're taking the texts that you've sent us through the week.
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0: 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If you missed just a minute, you may have missed this.
1: You could use this little 3H trick the next time you're talking to your partner and they're stressed or something. You can ask them, do you need to be hugged or heard or helped?
2: Yeah.
1: Three H's, hugged, heard, or helped.
3: So that's what I should have said last night when I got home from the lacrosse game. Because Rachel came in with, I could tell, like, she was off. She didn't want any of that. She just wanted to be left alone.
1: Sometimes, you know,
3: helped, yeah. Heard. What was the other one?
1: Well, hugged, heard, hugged, or helped.
3: 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She didn't want any of that.
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1: For,
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10: Significantly colder during the day today, a good bit of sunshine though. Overnight lows may drop down into the mid-30s for some, so some frost is possible away from the coastline. Tomorrow, high temperatures will be in the mid to upper 60s with a lot of sunshine. For Saturday, high temperatures in the mid-60s with some high clouds around. On Sunday, cooler with highs around 60 and showers arriving in the afternoon. I'm News Center Maine meteorologist Dana Osgood for Coast 93.1.
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I can't wait for this weekend. Not just because it's Memorial Day weekend and most of us have, you know, 3 days off. Summer on the Coast returns to Coast 93.1. Throwbacks all weekend long. Oh, man, it's going to sound great. Here's One Republic.

0: giving you a chance to go to New York and see Harry Styles. It's a Harry trip to New York. The Big Apple is getting Harry. Oh, here, how about this? A chance to see Styles in the city.
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9: Significantly colder during the day today, a good bit of sunshine though. Overnight lows may drop down into the mid-30s for some, so some frost is possible away from the coastline. Tomorrow, high temperatures will be in the mid to upper 60s with a lot of sunshine. For Saturday, high temperatures in the mid-60s with some high clouds around. On Sunday, cooler with highs around 60 and showers arriving in the afternoon. I'm News Center Maine meteorologist Dana Osgood for Coast 93.1.
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0: 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We're going to pick out a couple more songs and figure out what to talk about. 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

0: Show with Kelly and Todd on Coast 93.1. If you missed just a minute, you may have missed this.
1: Okay, it was like crickets when I said chitty chitty bang bang. Do you guys not get that reference?
2: Nobody knows chitty chitty bang bang.
1: Have you not seen chitty chitty bang bang? It's a classic.
3: I don't know. I mean, maybe when I was an infant,
2: yeah,
3: I don't recall.
2: Sick and like when I
3: maybe
2: was
3: in my mother's womb.
2: Yeah, exactly.
3: I'm not sure.
2: Yeah.
4: Even then, it would have been an oldie.
2: Yeah, exactly. We just went with it. We're like, chitty chitty bang banging.
1: Right, yeah.
2: This is why people think you're the old one.
1: Yeah.
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5: Significantly colder during the day today, a good bit of sunshine though. Overnight lows may drop down into the mid-30s for some, so some frost is possible away from the coastline. Tomorrow, high temperatures will be in the mid to upper 60s with a lot of sunshine. For Saturday, high temperatures in the mid-60s with some high clouds around. On Sunday, cooler with highs around 60 and showers arriving in the afternoon. I'm News Center Maine meteorologist Dana Osgood for Coast 93.1.
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0: Tears back that I cry. All the hours spent giving advice on how to write your songs. 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

0: a chance to go to New York and see Harry Styles. It's a Harry trip to New York. The Big Apple is getting Harry. Oh, here, how about this? A chance to see Styles in the city.
1: Hi, this is Harry Styles.
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0: Kelly and Todd on Coast 93.1. If you missed just a minute, you may have missed this.
1: You could use this little 3H trick the next time you're talking to your partner and they're stressed or something. You can ask them, do you need to be hugged or heard or helped?
2: Yeah.
1: Three H's, hugged, heard, or helped.
3: So that's what I should have said last night when I got home from the lacrosse game. Because Rachel came in with, I could tell, like, she was off. She didn't want any of that. She just wanted to be left alone.
1: Sometimes, you know,
3: helped, yeah. Heard, what was the other one?
1: Well, helped, hugged, heard, hugged, or helped.
3: Yeah, yeah, yeah, she didn't want any of that.
2: Yeah.
1: I'm trying to think
2: or
1: of an
2: no.
1: H for,
2: like, just hell no,
1: for
2: no.
1: Leave me the hell alone.
2: Leave me the
3: exactly.
2: Hell alone.
3: Yeah.
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0: Hefty slider bag, silly with a slide. 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
0: 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And your hit music...

0: to go to New York and see Harry Styles. It's a Harry trip to New York. The Big Apple is getting Harry. Oh, here, how about this? A chance to see Styles in the city.
1: Hi, this is Harry Styles.
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0: 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If you missed just a minute, you may have missed this.
1: Okay, it was like crickets when I said Chitty Chitty Bang Bang. Do you guys not get that reference?
2: Nobody knows Chitty Chitty Bang Bang.
1: Have you not seen Chitty Chitty Bang Bang? It's a classic.
3: I don't know. Maybe, I was an infant.
2: Yeah,
3: I don't recall.
2: Maybe
3: my mother's womb. Yeah, exactly. I'm not sure.
4: Yeah. Even then, it would have been an oldie.
2: Yeah, exactly. We just went with it. Chitty Chitty Bang Banging.
3: Right,
2: this is why people think you're the old one.
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She'll be all right. No riding shining armored knight. 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And in fact, tonight, she did confirm. 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

0: to go to New York and see Harry Styles. It's a Harry trip to New York. The Big Apple is getting Harry. Oh, here, how about this? A chance to see Styles in the city.
1: Hi, this is Harry Styles.
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0: You know it breaks my heart. 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
1: Being at work, just like to have the radio on. 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

0: 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If you missed just a minute, you may have missed this.
1: You could use this little 3H trick the next time you're talking to your partner and they're stressed or something. You can ask them, do you need to be hugged or heard or helped?
2: Yeah.
1: Three H's, hugged, heard, or helped.
3: So that's what I should have said last night when I got home from the lacrosse game. Because Rachel came in with, I could tell, like, she was off. She didn't want any of that. She just wanted to be left alone.
1: Sometimes, you know,
3: helped, yeah. Heard, what was the other one?
1: Well, helped, hugged, heard, hugged, or helped.
3: Yeah, she didn't want any of that.
2: Yeah,
1: I'm trying to think of an age for leave me the hell alone.
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0: I'm talking to Chrissy Mann from Mann Law, LLC, Mann with two N's. 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
1: Sure. 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
4: So wait, let me get the phone. Hello.
5: Hey, Blake, it's John again. Happy Friday.
4: Hey! Happy Friday. All right, Friday. Memorial Day weekend starts now.
6: Party rock!
4: I mean, I guess you probably have to work, but the fun.
6: Yeah.

0: Coast 93.1. Hello. Good morning. Happy Friday. It's light out.
1: Whew. Yeah. Like, so light out.
0: I think it was light before I left the house.
1: Yeah. I think so too.
0: Like what?
1: Yep.
0: So here we go. Unofficially, the kickoff of summer.
1: Okay.
0: Kickoff summer on the coast this afternoon.
1: Wow.
0: That'll be a lot of fun.
1: Mm-hmm.
0: We got good stuff going today. Last day for the Harry Styles contest.
1: Oh boy.
0: So make sure you're getting those entries in, and maybe next week you'll be the person to get the call.
1: It's so exciting.
0: Yeah. Harry Styles in New York City. Thanks to Columbia Records, you get airfare and hotel also, and then tickets to see his show, but you got to enter those keywords. So if you've waited this entire time and haven't done it, you still could win.
1: Yep.
0: Okay, so you enter those keywords today at 8, 12, and 4. If it feels like Memorial Day is early this year, it is.
1: Yeah.
0: The earliest it could be.
1: Oh, okay.
0: Yeah, because Monday, the 25th, that's the earliest it could be.
1: Okay, yep.
0: So, but it feels right for some reason this year.
1: Mm.
0: It's like, let's go.
1: Yeah, exactly.
0: You know?
1: Yeah.
0: Come on, summer, let's go.
1: Yep.
0: Even if we're not going to get, 75 degree weather every day.
1: That's right.
0: We'll take it. I mean, it's going to be pretty nice today. I think Todd said 60s and sunshine, and then tomorrow looks pretty good.
1: Right.
0: And then Sunday, Monday, not as good, but not horrible.
1: Yeah, ready for it,
0: just
1: though.
0: Not great, really. Yeah. But, that's Memorial Day weekend.
1: I was just going to say.
0: There have been Memorial Day weekends where it's rained the whole time.
1: Exactly. It's at least it's not a washout. Like,
0: yeah.
1: It's going to be great. Let's just, yeah.
0: And I don't know why this bothers me, but this is one of those things you're not supposed to say. Happy Memorial Day weekend.
1: Oh, right.
0: Because it's
1: yes.
0: Happy Memorial Day.
1: Yeah.
0: Because it is about death.
1: Yes.
0: And memorializing those who have sacrificed for our country.
1: Uh-huh.
0: I didn't realize, I was just reading this morning, there's an actual time that you're supposed to observe. It's 3 p.m. on Monday.
1: Oh.
0: That's like the time, which is interesting because I don't know what. Why that is, I just saw that it's the technically the time to observe Memorial Day is 3 p.m. local time.
1: Interesting.
0: So I remember the brave folks who died in service to our nation. But yeah, I never heard that before, but I just was reading about Memorial Day this morning. Yeah, which is interesting because all the parades are in the morning.
1: Yeah.
0: And by 3 p.m., we're usually, cooking out or at the beach or whatever it is that you're doing. I mean, probably not this year since it's supposed to rain.
1: Right. We're starting the anxiety for Sunday. I mean, Tuesday.
0: 100%. Jeez. Tuesday.
1: Tuesday scaries.
0: Well, what do you call those? Monday scaries?
1: I guess so. Yeah, the Monday scaries. By 3 p.m. Monday, I'm like, okay.
0: Yeah, you're like buckled in.
1: Yep, here we go.
0: In bed.
1: Yeah, exactly. I'm like, ooh, all right, get the laundry
0: ready
1: done.
0: To
1: let's
0: go back
1: go.
0: To work.
1: Yeah, exactly.
0: Oh, my God.
1: Oh, funny.
0: Oh, my God. I'm excited for our... So, if you text us, it does get saved. Yeah. Like, it doesn't have your name or anything, but it's in the same way that your phone is. It's like computer app version of your phone. So we have the text thread, and I've been saving some entertaining texts all week.
1: That's great.
0: And we're going to assemble them into a song. So this could end up falling completely flat and being super lame and being like, okay. Or what I'm hoping it will be is a fun way to look back at the topics that we had this week and your input on them. And some of the funny things that you've texted us. And you may hear a text sung in the song that's like, oh my God. You may hear your own text, which would be kind of cool. But you also may hear a text that you're like, what was that even in response to?
1: Right. It's going to be fun.
0: So I think it'll be fun. We do have to pick a genre, though.
1: Oh.
0: Like what kind of music? Should it be like 80s music? Or should it be like a ballad?
1: Oh, 80s would be kind of fun.
0: The 80s could be fun. We need to think of like what band would it be in the style of?
1: Okay.
0: Because when you do an AI thing, you got it. Because it's an AI program.
1: Mm-hmm.
0: But you have to like plug in some direction.
1: Man, for some reason, Miami Sound Machine just popped into my brain.
0: Oh, Miami Sound Machine.
1: My God. A little. Yeah. Oh, my God.
0: What is that again?
1: Yeah. That's Miami Sound Machine.
0: Is it?
1: Right?
0: Okay.
1: Yeah, with the Congo.
0: Yeah.
1: And the conga. No, conga, not the Congo.
0: There you go.
1: Yes. Man, my... Hey, horns. Yes.
0: Okay.
1: Oh,
0: I think that could be fun.
1: Oh, my goodness.
0: Oh, God. Now that I pulled up Miami Sound Machine.
1: Oh, come on. Oh. Hey.
0: Remember this song?
1: Yeah. Oh.
0: Play that song later. We're just gonna have fun music today. There's no rules. It's Friday before Memorial Day weekend. If you want to kick things off with us, be the first call of the day. Call 79 Coast right now, 207-792-6278. And just say hey. I just want to know who's out there, who's part of the 5 o'clock club this morning on this bright Friday morning. 79 Coast is our number. We'll talk to you in a second and get Todd in here to run down the forecast. Who knows? Maybe it turns out it's going to be sunny all weekend.
2: Probably
1: not. Amazing.
2: Probably not.
0: Who knows? 79 Coast.
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1: This is a journey no family ever expects to take.
2: Yes, look.
1: I know because my family has been where you are now.
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0: Hey, it's Coast 93.1, The Blake Show with Kelly and Todd. Good morning. Thank you for being a part of the 5 o'clock club. 45 million people are going to be on the road this weekend.
1: Wow.
0: Now, that's what AAA says.
1: Yeah.
0: But I have a question.
1: Right.
0: Who do we know who takes road trips on Memorial Day weekend?
1: That's a good point.
0: I have never. I don't know people who are like, Memorial Day weekend, let's hit the road.
1: And maybe
0: it's because in Maine, you want to stay here. I don't know.
1: That's right. The only time, and it was a

0: nightmare was when we moved Riley into college, and it was, for some reason, it had to be Memorial Day weekend.
1: That's a weird time.
0: It was the worst, and she had to be moved into her, she was living off campus.

0: guys ever, I was just saying that, you know, they do the 45 million people will be traveling this weekend. Uh-huh. Like, I don't think I've ever taken a road trip on Memorial Day. Like, I don't think of it as like a traveling.
1: Let's go.
0: Yeah.
2: Yeah. Not much. No, because like even when I was a kid, like we, you know, I played in the band. So, you know, we had Memorial Day, the parade I had to play in for high school, and all the schools would march in it. Yeah, I don't know. I feel like it was a bigger deal back then than it is now. I don't know. Maybe it's just.
0: I don't understand. They say this every year. Like you expect it. AAA is always like, you know, this many million people will be hitting the road. And what's the best day to leave? And what's the best time to avoid traffic? And blah, blah, blah. And I'm like, I don't know how many people. I don't know. I can't think of people who I know who like regular, like Memorial Day weekend, let's pack up and hit the road.
1: Yeah, like I wonder.
2: Especially here in New England.
0: I guess because we stay
2: that
0: local.
2: Warm, you
1: right.
2: know? Like, it's not like great beach weather yet or anything like that. I bet down south it's a bigger deal.
0: Maybe
2: just
0: that's
2: because
0: it,
2: the weather's warmer.
1: That's got to be,
0: that's possible.
1: We wouldn't go anywhere. Yeah, exactly. Because
2: it's really, it's kind of a waste.
1: Yeah.
2: Anyway.
0: Well, let's get ready to argue and go somewhere where we'll argue more somewhere else.
2: I'm afraid to drive, so I'm just going to stay home the whole weekend.
0: Yeah, right.
2: Because of all the threats of traffic jams.
0: Oh, yeah. I know.
1: It is crazy, though, that one year we did. It was awful traffic.
2: Yeah. Oh, you did?
0: Oh,
1: yeah, we moved Riley in it must have been 3 years ago, and we got stuck in it, and it was horrible.
0: Yeah.
1: It was actually horrible.
0: So there are people then.
1: Yeah, I don't know where they're going, but it was awful.
0: Okay, this is a really fun AI question. If you were accused of a crime and you had to have a case heard in court, would you rather the case be heard and decided by a human jury or an AI chatbot? If you were falsely accused of a crime.
2: Oh,
1: falsely.
0: Sorry. Yeah, this was the.
2: If you were falsely accused of a crime,
0: you
2: did not do it.
0: So you did not do it, but you're falsely accused of a crime. Would you rather face a human or an AI jury?
2: In that case, I'd rather face AI.
0: That's what I thought too.
2: Yeah,
0: because it's almost like AI wouldn't be led astray and based
2: emotion.
0: On
2: There's
0: the
2: no
0: facts.
2: Human emotion. Yeah, you take the emotion out of it. If I were factually accused of it, I'd rather have a jury.
0: Like if you did it.
2: Yeah.
0: I agree with that.
2: You might be able to influence a jury with, you know, just
0: you could wiggle out
2: emotion.
0: Of it. Yeah.
2: Yeah.
1: Oh, okay.
0: Some sympathy.
2: There it is. Yeah.
0: You know? I really didn't mean to knock off that bank.
1: Oh.
0: Desperation.
2: Well, you know, we were facing, you know, a bankruptcy.
1: Yep.
0: Mm-hmm.
2: I have 2 little children.
1: Yep.
0: Right.
2: Their mother died.
0: Right. Because the jury would be like, oh God, I'd probably do the same thing.
1: Yeah, right.
2: Yeah,
0: like, whereas the AI would be like, prison.
1: Yeah.
2: Yeah. What is marriage?
1: 10 to 15.
2: Yeah. What are
0: don't care about children.
1: Yeah. He did it.
0: Yeah.
2: I can't have children.
0: I view that as a confession.
1: Yeah. Lock him up.
0: So long story short, you did it.
2: Long story.
0: Imagine if that actually happened. Like if it got to a point where we were trying cases with AI. I mean, it's not totally out of the question.
2: No, it's really
1: I mean,
2: not.
1: People are dating AI bots. I mean, you know.
0: Did you see the guy? I think he's a filmmaker. I forget who it was. It's someone whose name I knew, but I didn't recognize his face. Mm-hmm. He's like some big producer or something. But he didn't only date AI. He got dumped by AI.
1: What?
0: Wow. And for some reason, he told people this.
1: Wow.
2: Stop.
0: Yes. I got to find the story. It was just in the news this week, and I didn't even think about talking about it because it was so strange and like pathetic. You know what I mean?
2: Yeah, yeah.
0: Like this guy's crazy. But I mean, this is a successful, smart person. And it was I forget why but he said the chatbot dumped him, like ended the relationship.
2: What?
0: Like so imagine text? I don't know. I guess I mean they obviously didn't break up in person.
1: Wow.
2: No, I mean like how does a
1: this is
0: I don't know. I don't remember what it was.
1: It's,
0: yeah.
1: This
2: like
1: is
2: you create
1: so
2: this thing
1: God.
2: For this imaginary relationship. How is it possible that

0: the thing you created decided to end that relationship.
1: Yeah. They had to have gotten into a fight, like a fake fight.
2: Yeah, here it is. He did Taxi Driver, screenwriter and director.
1: Wow.
2: Paul Schrader revealed that he was dumped by an AI chatbot he'd been using as a girlfriend. Why would he ever admit this? Like, this that's the thing. It's like, it's one thing to do.
1: Because they really believe it. It's like, yikes.
2: But oh, he wrote physical- it. He posted it on Facebook. He said, AI female friends, out of a desire to understand male-female interaction in our matrix, I procured an online AI girlfriend. Okay, so he's saying it was an experiment. Sure, Paul.
1: Yeah, okay, Paul.
2: Sure, Paul. What a disappointment. I tried to probe her programming, the boundaries of explicitness.
1: I'm sure you did.
2: The degree she has knowledge of her creation and so forth. And she fell into evasive patterns, redirecting me to her programming. When I persisted, she terminated our relationship. So he's saying he did it as an experiment, but
1: okay.
0: I mean,
2: oh, you got to go, Todd.
0: Wow.
2: On that note,
0: yeah, right. I'll see you guys a little bit.
2: Yeah, go over to your human anchors. who, by the way, we'll be chit-chatting with and playing a little game with a little later this morning.
1: Cool.
2: On Fridays around 6:15, we hop on TV, play a little game. Todd's new Center Main forecast for the weekend is looking okay to start and not great to end. So this is one of those where you don't want to, you want to shoot your shot early in the weekend, you know?
1: Yeah.
2: You don't want to delay. Get the fun stuff done tonight, tomorrow.
1: There you go.
2: Because Sunday, second half of the day, Todd's saying a chance of showers. And then it sounds like Monday, Memorial Day, is a pretty good chance of some light rain. So doesn't look like it's like pouring and flooding, but yeah. It's not exactly nice. Sunday, Monday. but today and tomorrow look pretty good.
1: Great.
2: Temps in the 60s with sunshine. Yeah, so enjoy. Let's see. We got to take a break and come back. And another reminder that it's the last day to get those Harry Styles keywords in. So 8, 12, and 4. 8 a.m., 12 noon, and 4 p.m. is when we give those out. And you got to enter those before the end of the day on our website or the Coast 93.1 app. And those are the final entries. The last few raffle tickets going in the bowl, so to speak. And then you want to have as many in there as you can. So if you... if you haven't done it yet, it's okay. You could still win the trip to New York to see Harry Styles. So good luck. Good luck. 8, 12, and 4. Thanks for being a part of the 5 o'clock club.
3: 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It's the Blake Show on Coast 93.1. Keep it here, and Alyssa will keep your company at work. Then Tarsetti's got you for the trek home and Steelsy after 7. 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

0: 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If you missed just a minute, you may have missed this.
1: Okay, it was like crickets when I said Chitty Chitty Bang Bang. Do you guys not get that reference?
2: Nobody knows Chitty Chitty Bang Bang.
1: Have you not seen Chitty Chitty Bang Bang? It's a classic.
3: I don't know. Maybe, I was an infant.
2: Yeah,
3: I don't recall.
2: Maybe
3: my mother's womb.
2: Yeah, exactly.
3: I'm not sure.
2: Yeah.
4: Even then, it would have been an oldie.
2: Yeah, exactly. We just went with it. Chitty Chitty Bang Banging.
1: Right,
2: this is why people think you're the old one.
1: Yeah.
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0: Okay, here's the situation. He has a gym crush, but did she, the crush, confuse him for someone else at the gym? And is he putting himself in a really awkward situation now?
1: Okay.
0: It's the Blake Show with Kelly and Todd on Coast 93.1. So it says, I've been going to the gym for about a year. Started pretty rough place physically, and I've made progress, but, you know, I'm not a fitness model. A month ago, I switched gym times, and I started noticing this girl. Super attractive, super focused. We kept making eye contact. Eventually, I convinced myself there was something there. So I did what any sane person would do. I went to my gym's Instagram page and searched through every follower until I found her account and added her. It worked. We started flirting a little, eventually agreed to meet at the gym the next day. And then out of nowhere, she goes, oh, wait, now I know who you are. And my stomach dropped because the guy she thought I was not me. So I guess he realized this based on the other people who were in, you know, this gym time.
1: Okay.
0: So he says, she thought I was another dude at the gym who kind of looks like me, except he's like a freaking Marvel superhero. Shredded. And I'm over here built like the before photos. I didn't even want to read that because I hate when people get so down on themselves.
1: But I know.
0: It was funny. He said, the second I realized what was happening, I completely panicked and ended up blocking her.
1: Oh, my God.
0: So now tomorrow I have to go to the same gym at the same time, knowing there's a chance she sees me in person and realizes I'm not the tall, muscular guy she thought she was meeting. I'm just the idiot who accidentally catfished her by accident.
1: Oh, okay.
0: Now what? Well, you shouldn't have blocked her.
1: No, you shouldn't have. Oh,
0: unblock her before she realizes.
1: Okay.
0: Can you unblock without refollowing?
1: I think like so.
0: I don't know. Someone who has been in this situation, text us. Like, if you block someone who you followed, do you have to follow them again? Or are you already following them when you unblock them?
1: I don't think you... I think if you block, you don't unfollow.
0: Because that's two different things. If he has to follow her again, I mean, I guess he could just say, oops, I clicked the wrong thing and I realized I wasn't following you.
1: Yeah.
0: Or he could say, I got nervous. I mean...
1: Yeah. He sounds super cute.
0: Yeah. And I find him very endearing.
1: And so do I.
0: I mean, and hopefully not that we know him, but just from this message.
1: But hopefully she does too. He just sounds, the only thing I'm worried is that he sounds young, which means she's probably young. And hopefully she's not obsessed with looks and you never know that.
0: Well, they were making eye contact. Like,
1: yeah,
0: I go
1: exactly.
0: back to the first, let me scroll
1: exactly.
0: up. So it says a month ago, blah, blah, blah, blah, blah. Oh, I started noticing this girl, super attractive. We kept making eye contact.
1: Right.
0: I mean, unless you were constantly staring at her.
1: Exactly.
0: I was about to say that's a sign, but wait a minute.
1: Because you could make eye contact easily and be like, who's this guy keep looking at me?
0: He's staring at me every time I turn and look
1: at
0: him.
1: Yeah, like, oh, God. Like,
0: if you're that guy, yeah. I don't know if we can help you.
1: Yeah, that could be technically eye contact, but that's like scary eye contact.
0: Yeah.
1: Oh, God.
0: Yeah, if it's that, then I don't know what to tell you. Just stop being a creep, I guess. She's over at like the weight machine and she turns and...
1: and he's the guy on Instagram.
0: She's over at the dumbbells.
1: And then he's like, hi, I'm the guy
0: I'm
1: from
0: on
1: Instagram.
0: I'm the stair climber. Oh, who's this guy next to me? Oh my God, he's looking at me again every time.
1: Oh no.
0: And I keep making eye contact. Okay, so if it's that, sorry, can't help you.
1: Oh God.
0: But let's give him the benefit of the doubt.
1: Okay.
0: But if then, you were making a lot of eye contact, that is totally a sign.
1: Okay.
0: I think.
1: I know, but when you put it to the scary music now
0: well, I didn't mean to taint it.
1: But now if like she now okay, but put yourself in her position.
0: Mm-hmm.
1: She's now expecting 6'4" superhero and she goes to the gym expecting to meet 6'4" superhero, and now scary wee-o guy. It's
0: right.
1: And it's him, and she's like, "Yeah, oh boy, yeah. Oh boy."
0: Right, but if it's not, well, what I don't understand is on Instagram they have photos. So how did she confuse
1: Maybe he doesn't have a photo. It's a weird photo. Maybe it's not a photo. Who knows?
0: Like he doesn't have a lot of photos of himself?
1: Yeah, exactly. Maybe it's one of those situations.
0: And then she realized, now
1: maybe
0: I know who it is.
1: Maybe it's one of those situations.
0: Okay. Well, the worst that can happen? You have to change your gym time?
1: Yeah, exactly. You don't
0: shoot
1: have a
0: your
1: choice
0: shot.
1: Now. Yeah, you don't
0: Why
1: have a
0: not?
1: Choice now. You got to go in and be honest. Or maybe she's not expecting him. He goes in like 10 minutes after that time. She's expecting like a spotter, and he can go up to her and be like, oh, hey, someone stand you up?
0: Here I am.
1: Yeah, yeah.
0: Marvel understudy.
1: I'll be the Robin to your Batman. Like Superman, Batman, Superman, Batman. Yeah.
0: It's moderate man.
1: Yeah.
0: Shoot your shot.
1: Just go for it.
0: Yeah, why not? Yeah. You can do it, moderate man.
2: Come on. Coast 93.1. You're on The Blake Show.

0: It's my house.
1: It's Coast 93.1, The Blake Show with Kelly and Todd. Thanks for being a part of the 5 o'clock club. Good morning. Pop quiz.
2: Boom.
1: Pop quiz spelling bee.
2: Oh.
1: The number one most misspelled word based on Google search data is bougie.
2: Oh, bougie.
1: Bougie.
2: That's a good one.
1: I just used that word yesterday. What was I talking about? I was talking about, you know what it was? We were talking about rotisserie chickens, and Todd was like, well, what if you get a small one, like a Cornish game hen? Like, how bougie does that sound? Oh, this is my rotisserie Cornish game hen.
2: Yes.
1: What is the spelling of bougie, Kel?
2: B-O-U-G-I-E?
1: Yep.
2: Got it. Okay. That is a tough one.
1: Favorite was on there.
2: Oh, really?
1: How do you misspell favorite?
2: F-A-V-O-R-I-T-E?
1: Yeah, well, you took a risk.
2: Yeah.
1: Yeah, because that would have been embarrassing if you if
2: scary.
1: You messed it up.
2: Well, because when you say it's on there, I'm like, have I been spelling it wrong?
1: No. You have it right.
2: But
1: it's funny, when you spell something out loud, it does get hard.
2: It does.
1: That's why the spelling bees, it's one thing to write it. It's another thing to say it.
2: The other thing... So I fancy myself a good speller.
1: Uh-oh.
2: But I also feel like when I stop reading as much, my spelling is not as good as it was when I stop reading as much as I do. Yeah. So, that's why I always get a little worried that,
1: This is, I'm just going to say this without making fun of it. That the number one misspelled word for searches in Florida is school.
2: That's bad.
1: Yeah.
2: That's bad.
1: They can, for some reason, Louisiana has a hard time spelling restaurant.
2: Ooh.
1: Again. Okay. Well, spell restaurant. That one's a little tricky. I can't because I'm literally looking at the word right now.
2: R-E-S-T-A-U-R-A-N-T.
1: Yep.
2: Okay.
1: In North Carolina and Virginia, they have a hard time with spaghetti.
2: Okay. You want me to spell?
1: Yeah.
2: S-P-A-G-H-E-T-T-I.
1: Yeah.
2: Okay.
1: You are a good speller.
2: Okay.
1: You know which one always gets me is rhythm. It's not on the list.
2: That's a hard one.
1: Because that one is a lot of consonants together.
2: Yes, that is a hard one. Ooh. R?
1: Yeah, I think I know it.
2: R-H-Y-T-H-M. Yep.
1: Right?
2: R-H-Y-T-H-M.
1: R-H-Y-T-H. Rhythm. Yeah.
2: Yeah. Rhythm.
1: How about ukulele?
2: Okay. U-K. I think it's just U-K-U-L-E. Ukulele.
1: Ukulele.
2: Ukulele-L-E.
1: Yeah.
2: Yeah.
1: There you go. See, look at you, spelling queen.
2: I always loved English in school. That was my...
1: Yeah, that was your thing.
2: I loved that, yeah.
1: Well, it sounds like this weekend you may have some time to read, because it's not going to be perfect weather all weekend.
2: That's a good idea to get some books.
1: Todd's got your News Center Main forecast for this Memorial Day weekend.
3: Chilly out there now, but it's going to be a gorgeous day. Sunshine from start to finish turns pleasant with highs reaching the mid-60s. Clear, calm, chilly again tonight with a low near 40. Start of the holiday weekend, great. Lots of sunshine tomorrow with clouds working in during the afternoon. Mid-60s. Sunday, increasing clouds. Showers break out in the afternoon near 60 degrees, and showers stick around on Memorial Day morning with highs in the low to mid-60s.
1: 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If you missed blown-off yesterday, we replay that after your buzz stories next.
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0: 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Hey, you're on The Blake Show with Kelly and Todd. Buzz story time and then the blown off replay. What happened when she looked in his underwear drawer?
1: Oh.
0: And how does something that starts with that end up becoming actually kind of an emotional conversation? That's in the blown off replay after your buzz stories.
2: 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Here's what Nane's going to be buzzing about today.
0: Well, first of all, weather-wise for this Memorial Day weekend, we're looking pretty good today. Temps in the 60s, like 65 degrees, lots of sunshine. Tomorrow looks pretty good, too. Sunday starts to not be so great. There's more clouds, chance of rain in the afternoon, and then Monday looks like light rain. And chance of heavier stuff here and there. So not a great day on Monday, unfortunately. Not awful on Sunday.
1: No.
0: But today and tomorrow are the best days of this weekend, if you count today. I do. Because, you know, you can things off in the afternoon. A lot of offices let out early.
1: Yeah, today totally counts.
0: A lot of kids have school off today. So what else are we buzzing about, Kel?
1: Stephen Colbert closed out the final episode of The Late Show with Stephen Colbert, with Paul McCartney joining him on stage for a performance of Hello, Goodbye. The finale also featured appearances from Jon Stewart, Jimmy Fallon, Jimmy Kimmel, Seth Meyers, John Oliver, Ryan Reynolds, Paul Rudd, and Bryan Cranston, and they're amongst others. So yeah. It was a great show.
0: The end of an era.
1: Yeah, for sure.
0: End of an era.
1: Yeah. Two-time NASCAR champion Kyle Busch has died at the age of 41 after being hospitalized with what his family described as a severe illness.
0: Yeah. I mean, 41.
1: Yeah, so young.
0: And he was driving a couple weeks ago.
1: Yes.
0: So, yeah, I guess.
1: I'll look more.
0: I was just reading about, he mentioned he had a sinus issue and there was a doctor who visited the tour bus. And earlier this week, he was unresponsive testing a driving simulator and was taken to a hospital. So
1: must
0: have just been a really sudden, crazy thing.
1: Wow. Oh,
0: yeah.
1: I didn't realize
0: it's awful.
1: That. Oh, God. God, it's awful to switch gears like this. Seasonal paid parking in Old Orchard Beach begins.
0: I know, this is a harsh turn.
1: I'm sorry. Seasonal paid parking in Old Orchard Beach begins today. That will remain in effect through Labor Day. Last but not least, Maine U.S. Senate candidate Graham Plattner is headed to the cover of Time magazine. The upcoming story, it highlights his rise from oyster farmer to political newcomer. Despite controversy, obviously, surrounding old online comments, that issue hits newsstands on June 8th. Speaking of Plattner, Bernie Sanders will be in Maine this weekend holding rallies in support of him. One rally is planned for Orono and the other in Portland.
0: Yeah, I guess it's at Brick South at Thompson's Point, I guess. Yeah.
1: Very cool.
0: A friend of mine is working security.
1: Oh,
0: yeah.
1: Well, there you go.
0: We'll end it on Stephen Colbert's last words.
1: Oh, cool.
0: Yeah. And by the way, the buzz stories this morning are brought to you by Jordan's Furniture. 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
3: This show has been a joy for us to do for you. In fact, we call this show the Joy Machine. We call the Joy Machine because to do this many shows, it has to be a machine. But the thing is, if you choose to do it with joy, it doesn't hurt as much when your fingers get caught in the gears. On night one of the Colbert Report, back in the day, I said, anyone can read the news to you. I promise to feel the news at you. And I realized pretty soon in this job that our job over here was different. We were here to feel the news with you. I'll say to you what I've said to every audience for the last 11 years, and I have meant it every time. Have a good show. Thanks for being here. And let's do it, y'all.
0: There you go. There you go. Blown off replay time.
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4: Swipe, match, let's meet. A spark is that chemistry, but now you're gone. Don't know why. Ghosted, goodbye. Blown
0: off. Okay, Travis.
5: Yes, hello.
0: Hey.
1: Hi.
0: So sorry to hear you getting blown off.
5: Yeah, thanks. I kind of can't believe I decided to do this.
0: Yeah.
5: I think I just had one too many that night, and I'm hoping that this is not like the dumbest mistake of my life.
0: But, oh. Do you mean the night of the date or the night that you decided to reach out to us?
5: No, sorry. The night I decided to reach out to you.
1: Right.
0: Yeah.
1: Good question, though.
0: Understood. Well, listen, you know, at the end of the day, hopefully you'll get a little closure here or maybe another date, and both would be better than where you are now, right?
5: Yeah. I mean, I hope so. Yeah.
0: So, well, tell us about Jenna.
5: Sure. Where do I start? We met randomly at a brewery of all places, which was
0: cool.
5: Pretty cool. We both love beer and cornhole, so that was great. We just started talking, and we were there like most of the night. And I don't know, she's funny and super easy to talk to, and just really easy to be around. It just felt natural, you know?
1: Yeah.
0: Yeah.
5: And so since then we've gone out a few times, and
0: it's
5: been really nice.
0: Yeah.
1: Yeah.
0: So this is a few times, not just one date. And what did anything happen the last time you saw her? Like, was anything weird or anything that sticks out in your brain?
5: No, nothing that I noticed.
0: Okay.
5: So our last date, we hung out at my place, watched a movie, had some drinks, got some takeout. You know, everything just like kind of normal.
0: Yeah.
5: Then it seems like out of nowhere, she just got like really distant, like in the middle of hanging out. And, you know, it was like not so distant that she like was like running out the door.
1: Yeah.
0: Right.
5: I don't know. Like the vibe got a little strange, I guess is the best way to put it. And, when she left later that night, I just could tell it was different. So I sent her a text the next day and I didn't hear back. And then I sent her another text asking her out again and didn't hear back. So I sort of just left it.
0: I guess I kind of already asked you this, but like there's nothing that you've thought of.
5: No, I mean, and that's what's so frustrating, because I'm not somebody who's trying to like date 10 women at once. You know, I'm really looking for something real eventually. So yeah, I'd like to know what happened.
0: Okay.
1: Huh.
0: Well, Jenna did agree to come on, so we're going to find something out. Is there anything else you want to add before we...
5: No, I mean, I just want an answer. I really thought we had something going.
0: Okay.
1: Yeah.
0: All right, I'm going to add Jenna in. Jenna?
6: Yeah, I'm here.
0: Okay.
1: Hi.
0: Travis?
6: Hi.
5: Hey.
0: Okay.
6: Hey, Travis.
5: Mm-hmm. Hey, Jenna.
0: So...
1: Here we all are.
0: So, Jenna, you heard everything Travis said while you were on hold, right?
6: I did, yeah. And okay. I like Travis a lot, too. It was so much fun hanging out, and honestly, I miss hanging out with him.
0: Oh.
1: Okay.
5: Oh, okay. Yeah, great. We don't need to stop then.
0: Right. Yeah.
6: Well,
0: so what, do you want to say what happened, Jenna? I mean, just kind of get right to it?
6: Yeah, I mean... Travis, I saw the ring.
1: What?
0: The ring?
6: Mm-hmm.
0: Like ring camera?
5: Ring.
1: Oh, ring camera.
6: Yeah, the engagement ring that you had hidden in your room.
1: What?
6: I saw it.
0: Well, let's, Travis, we definitely want to get the explanation of that, which we'll do next on The Blake Show. It's Blown Off.

0: Coast 93.1. This is The Blake Show with Kelly and Todd, and a segment we call Blown Off, where you get ghosted after, in this case, it was a couple of great dates. Jenna, so you, a couple dates with Travis, and then you told us you found an engagement ring in his room.
1: It was in his underwear drawer. Sorry, Travis. Oh. I'm sorry. I admit it. I might have snooped a little bit.
0: Okay. How'd you end up in the underwear drawer?
2: There's so many questions here. I don't know which one to start with.
0: Well, wait. Okay, Travis, I know you're probably ready to jump in and explain this, but how did you end up in the underwear drawer, Jenna?
2: Yeah, okay.
1: So, we were hanging out at his place, and we were in the kitchen, you know, drinking some wine and eating and chatting and all that and laughing. And he was cooking, and I accidentally bumped into him, and he spilled wine on his T-shirt. So he asked if I could run into his room real quick and grab him a new T-shirt, which, you know, that was kind of cute that he was, I don't know, that he wanted me to help
0: him. Yeah.
1: And it was in the second drawer in his bureau. And so when I was in there,
0: You went through a couple other drawers. Let me check the first and the third. And
1: not a lot. I just wanted to see if it was, like, organized. And I don't know. I just wanted to get a little snapshot of him. So okay. It was totally innocent, and you know, but then I saw it. I mean, it was like boom, like right there,
0: right.
1: A black ring box with it was definitely an engagement ring, just like, you know, staring right back at me. So, you know, I freaked out a little bit. I mean, like I was like, what the hell was that? And I thought it was maybe for me. I didn't try it on or anything like that. Oh. You know, I'm not crazy.
2: My God. I mean, I wasn't even thinking that. God.
0: I mean, I love it.
1: Maybe it was a secret girlfriend or fiance. I mean, was he about to get married? I mean, it was a lot. It was, you know,
2: okay.
1: Either for me or somebody else. And either way, it was all just freaky. So, yeah.
0: Okay.
1: Yeah. And I didn't try it on. I didn't.
2: Okay.
0: Okay.
2: All right.
0: Travis?
2: Yeah, your turn.
3: Okay. I need to explain, but fair warning, this is going to be probably a bit of a downer.
0: Oh.
1: Okay.
3: Yeah, so first off, I just want to say, no, Jenna, I was not planning on proposing.
0: Right.
3: I'm not crazy. And second, I really wish you would have just asked me.
0: Yeah.
1: Well, then I'd have to admit that I was searching through your underwear.
2: That's a good point.
0: That's true.
2: Good point.
0: That's true.
1: Yeah. Hey, while flipping through your tidy whities, I found your suspicious jewelry. I mean, there's no way to
0: tidy whities. Okay.
2: Oh,
0: no, sorry,
2: good to know.
0: Learned a little bit more information.
3: Boxer briefs, please. Excuse me.
1: I know.
0: Boxer briefs. I mean, Travis, what?
2: What's the deal?
0: Yeah.
3: Okay. There is a engagement ring in my underwear drawer. It was for my fiance who died about 5 years ago.
1: Oh my God.
2: Oh man.
1: Oh my God.
3: Yeah.
0: Okay.
3: We were together.
1: Sorry, Travis.
3: Yeah. We were together a long time. He passed away and I don't know, you know, after everything happened, I didn't want to get rid of it right away. So I just sort of held on to it and then just kept holding on to it because I didn't know what to do with it.
0: Yeah.
3: Yeah.
0: Okay.
3: I mean, I don't know. Maybe someday I'll sell it or do something with it. I honestly don't know.
0: Sure.
3: But I mean, most of the time I don't even really think about it. It's just like, it's in the drawer. Every once in a while I might take it out and look at it if I'm like thinking about her, but it's not like it's not like an active part of my life or anything.
2: Yeah.
3: It's just
1: Travis, I feel really awful. I'm so sorry.
3: Look, thank you. It's okay. You really don't need to feel awful. I mean, trust me, I'm fine. I promise. I get it. I mean, I can't imagine how weird it must have been for you to see an engagement ring there in my drawer. I mean, not that you should have been in my underwear drawer.
2: Shouldn't have been in his drawers.
0: Yeah.
1: I'm so sorry.
0: Yeah.
1: And yeah, my mind, you know, my mind did not go there for sure. I'm so sorry to hear that.
3: Yeah. Thank you. And I just want you to know, I don't think you're like a terrible person or anything. I just wish you had asked me instead of disappearing like that.
2: Mm.
1: No, that's fair. That's fair. I should have. I don't know. I just panicked, and then it made it into this like huge, like way bigger thing in my head.
0: Yeah, totally.
1: Not that it's my, you don't owe anything to me, but I really wish in the time that we had spent together that you had maybe mentioned that this had happened to you, because it seems like a pretty big, like, challenging part of your life. So I wish I had known a little bit about it beforehand to be able to, fully understand you a little bit better. And yeah,
3: So the thing is that, you know, when it happened, it was all very sudden, and, you know, I've been through a lot of therapy, and, you know, I did start dating again, but it's only been recent that I actually feel ready to be more serious about it.
0: Mm-hmm.
3: And yeah, I really enjoyed our time together, but like, I just wasn't sure, you know, when do you find the right time to say, oh, I was engaged to somebody I had considered the love of my life, and then they died.
0: Right.
1: There.
3: You know, want to go grab a drink? So I just hadn't, I hadn't found the right time. It wasn't that like I didn't trust you or anything. It was just like I just had to, I had to feel right. That's also a lot to drop on a person.
0: Yeah, mm-hmm. Of course. Well, and you want to like get to know someone without that being a part of it. Even though it's such like, a part of you, also, I mean, at this point, you know.
3: And I don't want to trauma dump on people.
0: Right.
3: Or just for no reason. Like, if I'm going to do that.
0: But it's a significant part of your story, too. I mean, but no, I get that. It's like, I want to have fun. I want to get to know someone. And then, okay, I'll pull them in the circle, you know. But where do we go from there? I mean, Travis, you reached out. You were interested in another date. I assume that's still the case.
3: Yeah, definitely.
0: And Jenna, now that you really, you know, you get the whole picture.
1: I'm honestly, you know, if he still wants to see me again after this, I would absolutely do that. And I've learned a lot from this as well. So thank you.
0: Jenna, by the way, I'm glad you agreed to do this.
1: Yeah, I almost didn't agree to come on, and I'm really glad I did.
0: Yeah.
2: Good.
0: Yeah, us too.
3: I'm glad you did too.
0: Well, Travis, I don't know how much you listen to the show or not, but I having been through some, you know, every experience is different. Every loss is a little different. But having been through, you know, something similar, I feel for you. And I mean, I'm glad you've done a little work, you know, to find your way back to, you know, whatever the new normal for Travis is, I guess. And I hope you guys follow up and let us know if you go on another date or, you know, things, you know, what happens next. And either way, thanks for agreeing to let us eavesdrop on this.
3: Thanks.
0: Okay. Well, take care, guys.
2: Bye, guys.
1: Thank you.
3: Bye.
0: All right. She did not try it on. So. if you're ever getting blown off, then let us know. Maybe we'll figure out what's going on and get to the bottom of it. You're on The Blake Show.
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1: Totally am.
2: Yep.
0: This is the least productive day of the year, okay?
2: Pretty much.
1: All right.
0: So if you run a company, good luck.
2: Yeah.
0: Good luck today. All right, so I've got a little game for you guys.
2: Fun. Alrighty.
0: Yes, and it has to do with Labor Day weekend, of course.
1: Memorial Day, I mean.
0: That's what I meant, yes.
1: Let's not skip through it.
0: No. God. God, it's the only time we really
2: want time
0: put,
2: to slow
0: put
2: down.
0: Up with winter for. Yeah, exactly. Yeah.
1: Right.
0: Okay, so here you go. This is Memorial Day weekend cookouts. It's the number one side dish. Okay.
1: Ooh.
0: Number one side dish at Memorial Day weekend cookouts. Now, on the big board, Todd has jumped ahead by 3 points.
2: Oh, God.
1: Wow.
0: Yeah, so he's three points ahead on the big board.
1: Come on, kid.
2: Okay.
1: I'm pulling for you. I'm rooting for you.
2: Okay. All right.
0: So, survey says it's the number one side for Memorial Day weekend.
2: Okay.
0: What are we thinking, Kelly? You get the first guess.
2: Okay, I'm just going. Okay. Potato salad.
1: That's what I would have said, too.
2: Okay.
0: Potato salad.
2: Go.
0: Yes.
2: Yes. Okay.
0: All right. Yay, although,
2: I almost had a pasta salad just sneak
0: although, technically, it's a salad.
2: A salad.
0: Any kind of salad.
2: Oh wow. That's broad. There's a million different salads.
0: I know. And when I think potato salad, I wouldn't even put that in the salad category.
2: No. Well,
1: huh?
0: Yeah. You know what I mean? Well, because I just don't think of it as a salad.
1: Like the green in it. Some celery in it.
0: Yeah.
1: Or some onion.
2: Yeah.
0: I guess I don't think. I know like pasta salad is called pasta salad, but if someone said name a salad.
2: Oh, yeah.
0: I wouldn't say pasta salad.
2: No,
0: I would say
2: be
0: potato
2: like Caesar salad. Like
0: yeah. Right.
2: Green salad.
0: Mixed green salad.
2: Yeah.
1: Lettuce.
0: Honeymoon salad. Lettuce alone.
2: Yeah. Oh. Wow.
0: That's a literal dad joke. That's a joke my dad used to tell.
2: Wow.
0: Yeah.
1: So bad.
2: Oh, that was great.
1: So bad. Are we playing this game just so you could drop that dad joke?
2: I know.
0: I honestly hadn't planned on it.
2: It was built around that joke.
0: It's one. Yep.
1: Let us alone.
0: We got to get some new writers. You know, now that Colbert's done, maybe we can hire some writers. You know, they'll be looking for work. All right. Well, Todd's got your News Center main forecast, and it's kind of like. I don't know. What,
1: it's
0: today
1: okay.
0: and tomorrow? And then
1: Yeah, exactly. Yeah, today and tomorrow. Today's amazing. Mostly sunny. It's chilly now, don't get me wrong, but by the afternoon, it's mid-60s, light wind. We will get a sea breeze later in the day, so it'll cool off a little bit this evening, but still gorgeous, no rain. Tomorrow, sunny start in the afternoon. Thin clouds will work in. They'll filter a little sunshine. We'll still have highs in the mid-60s, though. On Sunday, it's mostly cloudy. In the afternoon, some scattered showers. It's not pouring.
0: Oh, okay, that's not too bad.
1: They'll be light, but it will be damp out there, and it's going to be on the cooler side, upper 50s, close to 60. And then on Monday, on Memorial Day morning, it'll be raining. But the afternoon, I'm actually a little optimistic about.
0: Oh.
1: I think we dry out with the rain stopping, and we might actually see some breaks of sunshine. And I'm looking at highs in the mid-60s.
0: Well, it'll be beautiful weather during your Monday scaries.
2: That's right. Yeah, exactly.
0: When you're sitting there going, oh no, I don't want this to end.
2: I know.
0: All right, Todd, we'll catch up with you in a few.
1: Sounds good.
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0: Okay, it's the Blake Show with Kelly and Todd on Coast 93.1. I have a follow-up on you guys giving me so much crap about referencing Chitty Chitty Bang Bang. How do I phrase this?
1: grandmother wrote in to have your back, Blake?
0: So, okay, let me back up for a second, okay? We're going to learn a Latin word. It's mea culpa, okay? Which I think means something along the lines of Blake was right. Okay?
1: Just paraphrasing. It's a loose translation.
2: Something like that.
0: So let me pull up the text here. So earlier in the show, we were talking about a guy who drove his Cybertruck into the water, right, thinking that it would, I don't know, become a boat. Like, what an idiot, right?
2: Yeah.
0: So anyway, so we're talking about that, and I made a joke. Saying, like, you know, what they think it was, Chitty Chitty Bang Bang. And Todd and Kelly both give me blank stares, like, what? What are you talking about? And now, I grew up watching a lot of old movies, you know, like including the, like, classic Disney movies and all that. And Chitty Chitty Bang Bang is a classic 1968 film starring the great Dick Van Dyke. And it was one that we watched as kids. I was terrified by the child catcher, whatever his name was, because he was freaky. And I don't know, I just threw that out thinking everyone's seen Chitty Chitty Bang Bang. Well, not these two.
2: No.
0: But everyone else has, based on the text.
2: Everyone else.
0: Yep.
2: Everyone else.
0: So it was, it's not just that they were like, no one else knows this movie. They were like, Blake, how old are you? This is why everyone thinks you're older than us.
2: It is, though.
1: Realize that.
2: Yeah.
0: Well, that's a valid point.
2: Yeah.
0: You know, I prefer to call it an old soul. You know? So here's a text. And one text says, let's see. It says, Blake, I'm 42, and Chitty Chitty Bang Bang is a favorite. We watched it almost weekly as kids, and I recommend it.
2: Okay.
0: Another text. Chitty Chitty Bang Bang is a classic.
1: Classic.
0: I know it well.
2: Yeah.
0: My
2: That's
0: 20
2: what old
0: and
2: people say.
0: It says my 20 and 30-year-old children also love it. Oh, actually, that's not very much in my corner, because that's a parent. With 20 and 30-year-old kids.
1: I'm doing the math in my head right now.
0: Skip the math. Let me read another text.
1: That's a 60-year-old.
0: It says, and then you're like, where do you even watch this? You know, what is Netflix or something?
2: Definitely not.
0: To which someone texted, well, wait till Kelly and Todd find out you can still watch old movies.
1: I mean.
0: One more. Another text. I'm 26, and I love Chitty Chitty Bang Bang, a classic.
1: Listen, folks.
0: So, yeah. Would you like the Latin again?
1: Mea culpa. Listen, old movies. Sure, I watch old movies. You know, The Wizard of Oz.
2: Yeah.
1: You know, White Christmas, Miracle on 34th. I watch a lot of old movies throughout the year. What's the music? The Von Trapp family.
2: Oh, yeah.
0: Sound of Music.
1: Yeah. You know, those are classics. Those are classics. You can't say Chitty Chitty Bang Bang is a classic.
2: Right, exactly.
0: It's not a classic. I 100% disagree and
2: we take
0: it personally.
2: Oh.
1: Take it personally.
0: You know why these personal attacks are necessary.
1: I mean, for all you guys out there, they're saying this is a classic.
0: Yeah. Dick Van Dyke is my great-grandfather.
1: You're somehow related.
0: Yep.
2: Oh,
1: you're
2: my God. Here we go.
1: You're distant relatives.
2: Wow.
0: Well, okay. So, never mind. I'm really getting worked up about it for no reason other than just... I just don't know how you haven't seen Chitty Chitty Bang Bang. Like, it's just one of those. It's not okay. Maybe it's
1: because
0: not Star Wars.
1: Because it was from 1968. That's how.
0: Well, so is Mary Poppins.
1: But that's a classic.
2: That's a classic.
0: So is Chitty Chitty Bang Bang.
1: No, like, that's the difference. What is and what isn't.
2: Yeah. Okay. Mary Poppins, a classic.
1: Gone with the Wind, classic.
0: Does anyone we know work for Gallup, the polling people? Can they decide whether or not?
1: Do you trust any of those exit polls? I don't.
0: That's a good point. But
1: I don't trust those things anymore.
0: This doesn't ring a bell at all.
3: Chitty bang bang, chitty chitty bang bang, oh, you. Pretty chitty bang bang, chitty chitty bang bang, we love you.
2: No, but what lyrics?
3: Chitty chitty bang bang, chitty chitty bang bang, what we'll do.
1: They should have put that into AI.
2: Yeah.
1: Prove the song. Sounds terrible.
0: That's what I'm going to do. Yeah. I'm going to have a hit on my hands.
1: Oh, I can't wait.
0: Chitty Chitty Bang Bang 2026.
1: Right.
2: Yeah, there we go.
1: The reboot. Right. The Chitty Chitty Chitty Bang Bang reboot.
0: Yeah.
1: Will be more popular than the original.
2: Oh, boy.
0: Oh, and my neighbor. Chitty Chitty Bang Bang, we love you. Classic.
2: Oh, boy.
0: Not all coworkers can be educated on the classics. Thank you.
1: Don't you live in a retirement community?
0: the record, they are the third youngest, okay? Just for the record.
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0: West Coast 93.1, The Blake Show with Kelly and Todd. Can Pink put out some new music, please? Where do we send that request?
1: Right.
0: She hasn't had new stuff in a while, and I thought when she was filling in for Kelly Clarkson, maybe that would be like a, she's back. I know she had some like vocal surgery or something, but.
1: Oh, that is true.
0: Yeah, but still, didn't she sing on the Kelly Clarkson show?
1: Yes, she did with her daughter.
0: Yeah, right. So.
1: Yeah.
0: Dear Pink. Hold on, let me send an email. Dear Pink.
1: Dear P.
0: What's her name? What's her real name? Isn't it like Alicia or something?
1: Yes, it's Alicia. I was like, it's Joanne.
0: Dearest Alicia. Yeah. Goddess Pink.
1: Goddess Pink.
0: Or your pinkness.
1: Yeah, can you what's please, up?
0: Please send new music. Yeah, I don't know. I wish I had. Right? I wish I had some news on that, but I don't. I don't. And thank you for the continuing outpouring of Chitty Chitty Bang Bang text, which means it will end up in our Texts of the Week song.
1: Oh man, that's perfect.
0: Okay, we're taking all the texts you've sent us.
1: Oh my God.
0: Well, not all of them, but some of our favorite texts that you've sent in response to our topics throughout the week, and we're turning them into an. Thanks to AI, turning them into a song.
1: Oh, there are some good ones. Okay.
0: So right now, can you text us what style of song we should choose? Is it Broadway musical? Is it 80s pop? Is it hair band? Is it 90s boy band? Is it Spice Girls?
1: Blake is holding out for Broadway musical.
0: Anyone?
1: I love that you're like... Is it Broadway musical?
0: Where are my
1: is
0: thespians? It
1: Broadway musical?
0: Yeah.
1: Is it Broadway musical?
0: Off Broadway musical. Is it West End London musical? So text us, 79 Coast. Todd's got your News Center main forecast for this Memorial Day weekend.
2: Chilly out there now, but it's going to be a gorgeous day. Sunshine from start to finish turns pleasant with highs reaching the mid-60s. Clear, calm, chilly again tonight. With a low near 40. Start of the holiday weekend, great. Lots of sunshine tomorrow with clouds working in during the afternoon. Mid-60s. Sunday, increasing clouds. Showers break out in the afternoon near 60 degrees. And showers stick around on Memorial Day morning with highs in the low to mid-60s.
0: Someone said, how about honky tonk? Okay, that's random.
1: Honky tonk.
0: And someone else texted that Sam Smith was in a Gunkwit yesterday.
1: What?
0: Is that true? Are we going to see them?
1: Get out of here.
0: This weekend?
1: Get out of here right now.
0: We'll be out and about in a Gunkwit, I think.
1: What?
0: Wouldn't that be crazy? Oh, hey, Sam.
1: That's not all you say.
0: Well, no, I did get take photos and say come on the show. And
1: not just that.
0: Oh, what else?
1: We'll talk off air.
0: Do karaoke?
1: Not just that.
0: Okay.
1: Okay.
0: All right.
1: Oh, my God.
0: Yeah. All right. Okay, I don't know. I'm getting a lot of texts for Broadway. I'm just saying.
1: No, you're not.
0: Look. Broadway, what? Broadway. 90s One. Rap.
1: 90s
0: Broadway,
1: rap.
0: Broadway. Okay. Honky tonk.
1: Honky tonk.
0: I mean, come on. Out of those.
1: Sam Smith is in a Gunkwit.
0: I know. I don't know that it's true, but someone texted that. Send more details, please. Where did you find that out?
1: Yeah.
0: We've got more stuff to do coming up, including your buzz stories and news about sexy priest calendars. I know.
1: Are you listening, Sam Smith?
0: That's right. Sam, this could be your thing. That's coming up.
3: Yeah! Blake, Kelly, and Todd. Real, funny, and right here in Maine. Every day on Coast 93.1.
0: I was just at the gas station, and what's right up front there is those nicotine pouches.
1: Yeah.
0: Right? The Zins. And look, kids use... I mean, it's bad, right? The danger of this... And I don't mean to sound preachy, but it's so addictive, right? So if you, no matter what age you are or someone you know, wants to quit nicotine or tobacco and is having a hard time, it's not easy. It's designed to get you hooked. It's their business model.
1: Right.
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1: Yeah, so when you go to MaineQuitLink.com or you hear us talking about it and we talk about you'll be set up with a personalized quit plan, who knows what that's going to be like, but what it is that it's set up for you. So that quit plan could be you know, they're going to wean you off, you know, slowly. It's not going to be, all right, here's what you do. You know, you got to quit smoking tomorrow. It's going to be set up for you. So if you're someone who has smoked for the last 30 years, they're going to take that into account and they're going to work with you. So don't feel, you know, worried about it. Think that they're going to work with you and it's totally free.
0: Yeah. 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You can do it.
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0: 93.1. Hey, what's up? Good morning. Good morning. The Blake Show with Kelly and Todd. It's Buzz Story time.
1: The Blake Show with Kelly and Todd on Coast 93.1. Here's what Nane's going to be buzzing about today.
0: What's the buzz? What's happening? Well, first of all, three-day weekend, Memorial Day weekend kickoff today, and the weather today looks nice, 65 and sunny.
2: Woof.
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2: Perfect.
0: Tomorrow looks great, too, 60s and sunny. Sunday starts cloudy, ends with a chance of showers, but it's not a washout, so we don't have a bad weekend. Monday, Memorial Day, starts with rain. Todd's saying light rain, especially in the morning, which kind of sucks for the parades and stuff. But by the afternoon, there could be some brightening. So it's overall not a bad weekend. It's just not like amazing.
2: Yeah.
0: But today and tomorrow look pretty darn good. So enjoy. Enjoy. And we kick off summer on the coast this afternoon, 5 o'clock.
2: That's
0: a bunch of fun summer songs every weekend, all summer long. Again, that kicks off this afternoon at 5 p.m. on the trek home with Tarsetti. All right. What else are we buzzing about, Kel?
2: Stephen Colbert.

0: closed out the final episode of The Late Show with Stephen Colbert with Paul McCartney joining him on stage for a performance of Hello, Goodbye. The finale also featured appearances from Jon Stewart, Jimmy Fallon, Jimmy Kimmel, Seth Meyers, John Oliver, Ryan Reynolds, Paul Rudd, and Bryan Cranston.
1: This show has been a joy for us to do for you. In fact, we call this show the Joy Machine. We call it the Joy Machine because to do this many shows, it has to be a machine. But the thing is, if you choose to do it with joy, it doesn't hurt as much when your fingers get caught in the gears. On night one of the Colbert Report, back in the day, I said, anyone can read the news to you. I promise to feel the news at you. And I realized pretty soon in this job that our job over here was different. We were here to feel the news with you. I'll say to you what I've said to every audience for the last 11 years, and I have meant it every time. Have a good show. Thanks for being here. And let's do it, y'all.
2: I may actually go watch that whole show.
0: Yeah.
2: Normally, I just watch the clips, to be honest.
0: Yeah.
2: You know? Yeah. I love him, though. Yeah. Excited to see what's next for him.
0: Oh, yeah. Two-time NASCAR champion Kyle Busch has died at the age of 41 after being hospitalized with what his family described as a severe illness.
2: Yeah, very bizarre.
0: Yeah, right?
2: He had just raced a couple weeks ago, and God, only 41 years old.
0: I know.
2: It's my age.
0: Yeah, sad.
2: It's crazy.
0: Yep. Maine U.S. Senate candidate Graham Platner is headed to the cover of Time magazine. The upcoming story highlights his rise from oyster farmer to political newcomer, despite controversy surrounding old online comments. That issue hits newsstands on June 8th, and Bernie Sanders will be in Maine this weekend, actually holding rallies in support of him, of Platner. One rally is planned for Orono, and the other is in Portland.
2: Yeah, out of Thompson's Point, I think. Inside, though, on Monday. Man, his name is everywhere.
0: Yeah.
2: Everywhere.
0: Yep.
2: I just was looking through Maine Reddit just to see if there was anything that, you know, we should be talking about that I'm missing. And it's every other story on there is Graham Platner. And I was just on the phone with someone yesterday who does not live in Maine and asked me about Graham Platner. And it's, I mean, whether you like him or not, you plan to vote for him or not, he is one of the buzziest people in politics.
0: Yeah.
2: In the country.
0: It's crazy.
2: Right
0: Time
2: now.
0: Magazine.
2: It is.
0: That's...
2: I know. And it's just bizarre. You know, Maine is like, wait, Maine? Like
0: yeah.
2: Everyone's talking about Maine?
0: Mm-hmm. Right.
2: It's crazy.
0: Yeah. Seasonal paid parking in Old Orchard Beach begins today and will remain in effect through Labor Day.
2: There we go.
0: Yeah.
2: There we go, summer.
0: Yeah, exactly.
2: Gotta bank those tourist dollars.
0: Yeah, exactly. And last but not least, there's a new song for the Stanley Cup playoffs, and it is by Jelly Roll.

0: Oh, that's cool.
1: Yeah, very cool.
0: Well, how do you not get pumped up with that?
1: I know.
0: Makes me want to go get on the ice.
1: That's cool.
0: Yeah, as I always am, you know?
1: Yeah, exactly. Yeah. But there you go. That is the buzz for today.
0: All right. We'll play a song and come back with more fun stuff. And coming up later this hour, we're taking your texts that you sent us this week and turning them into a song. I'm really pumped for this.

0: Coast 93.1, The Blake Show with Kelly and Todd. So we're going to take your texts and turn them into a song.
1: Okay.
0: Our favorite text that you've sent through the course of the week. Okay. Sam Smith was at Barnacle Billy's. Wait a minute.
1: Yeah.
0: There's a selfie. Well, that's crazy. Okay, so maybe Sam Smith is in a Gunkwit for the weekend. Okay, thank you for the text.
1: Well.
0: Thank you for the text. I will be reporting live from a Gunkwit all weekend.
1: Okay.
0: Okay, so on what we're going to do is take your text that you've sent to us throughout the course of the week in response to topics, without any context, by the way. So they may seem totally random.
1: Yeah.
0: Which will be hopefully part of the fun.
1: Mm-hmm.
0: And turn it into a song. Using AI.
1: Love it.
0: Okay?
1: Yes.
0: So but here's the thing. We need a genre. Okay?
1: Yes.
0: Now I tried to sway things towards Broadway musical and some listeners are on board with me, but I don't think anyone else who actually works here is.
1: Okay.
0: So what type of music? Should it be like 90s boy band?
1: No.
0: 80s hair band?
1: No.
0: Spice Girls, 80s pop, Michael Jackson style.
1: I still vote Miami Sound Machine. I don't know what.
0: Oh, okay.
1: I like that.
0: That might be fun because it's kind of like fast.
1: Yes, it's like.
0: In the style of Miami Sound Machine.
1: I'm trying to think of how you would.
0: I like that. No, it's fun. And there's like horns and
1: horn,
0: it's up.
1: Yeah.
0: No, I like that. Okay, I'm on board with that. Let's go that.
1: Okay.
0: So that's coming up in a little bit.
1: Okay. Yeah,
0: plug that in. But All right. But now this. Got a text from someone. It's funny. This has to do with a husband's glow up. And didn't we just recently talk about someone who had a glow up and they were not, there was something, we just, so I don't know, maybe this is a trend.
1: Okay.
0: Husbands glowing up.
1: All right.
0: It says.
1: Oh, we did. Yes.
0: Right? And it was something about. He stopped doing something.
1: He stopped wearing his ring.
0: Oh, right.
1: Yes.
0: Okay, so this is different, but oddly enough, similar. Blake, Kelly, Todd, I feel crazy even writing this because technically this is a good problem. My husband and I have been married for 11 years. For most of our relationship, he was a whatever's clean kind of guy. Never really worked out, never cared about skincare. Wore the same cargo shorts until they practically dissolved. I used to beg him to put in a little effort when we'd go out. Well, now suddenly, at 42, he's transformed into a completely different person. He's lost 25 pounds. He's gotten a lot of new clothes. Started whitening his teeth. Got expensive cologne. And spends time getting ready, sometimes more than I do.
1: Okay.
0: Women notice him now. Waitresses flirt with him. My friends comment on how good he looks. And instead of being thrilled, I find myself kind of resentful. Part of me feels guilty because I wanted him to take care of himself. But another part of me is like, well, why now? Why couldn't I get this years ago? He says he's just trying to feel healthier and more confident as he gets older. And he's been sweeter to me, too. I don't have any worries about this. But it has kind of fueled this weird insecurity. Am I being ridiculous, or do other women, and I'll amend that just to say, do other people have to deal with this too? 79 Coast, call or text us 207-792-6278. When your partner has a glow up, does it freak you out a little bit? I wonder. 42 is an interesting age, and I'm glad she mentioned his age, because I do think that I, at 41, in the last maybe year or two, have definitely said to myself, okay, I got to really take care of myself and, you know.
1: Isn't that funny? I guess that happened to me, too.
0: Yeah. Because I think it's kind of like a, oh, crap age.
1: Yeah, maybe it is.
0: Where you go, okay, I really need to take this seriously now. Because in your 20s and 30s, like, you can kind of treat your body like crap.
1: Mm-hmm.
0: And your body can handle it.
1: Yep.
0: And then you start to see the signs of aging and you go, wait a minute.
1: Yeah.
0: And or you hear about people who, you know, who die in their 40s.
1: Yep.
0: Or you're more aware of death.
1: Yes.
0: Like people who are, you know, you're, because when you're in your 40s, you're probably connected to people who are in their 60s and 70s, whether they're your parents or just older friends. And then they have health issues and maybe die. You know, I feel like this. So I you could chalk it up to that.
1: Yeah.
0: I don't know.
1: Yeah.
0: Would it make you insecure if all of a sudden Jay was like.
1: Well, I think Jay did sort of go through a change in a way. And I guess his maybe started at 42, too.
0: Look at you both going through a change together.
1: Yeah, I think we both did go through a change together. Yeah, he definitely. And he started going to the gym more. And I think he sort of changed styles a little bit. And I think I noticed that on him.
0: That's funny that you say change styles. I feel like he does have a more mature look these days.
1: Yeah, and I definitely notice it. And I think probably people notice him. And sure, maybe it made me feel a little insecure, but then I think it made me also, I think it motivated me as well.
0: Mm.
1: I think it was good for both of us.
0: Mm.
1: Not insecure in the way that I thought he would ever do anything.
0: Right.
1: But I think we fueled each other. A lot of our glow up, I don't know if it was glow up or change, we did together.
0: So that's interesting, because if it was only him,
1: mm-hmm.
0: would you have felt as
1: yes,
0: okay with it?
1: No.
0: Right.
1: I would have felt super insecure.
0: Yeah.
1: But yeah, we did it together.
0: Yeah, I think the fact that this woman messaged us and is actually not saying this aloud, but writing it down and acknowledging that you are feeling insecure. I think that's very good.
1: Me too.
0: Like that you're aware, like self-aware.
1: Yes.
0: And I don't think it would be a bad thing to say that to him.
1: Right.
0: I mean, I don't think you have to.
1: No.
0: But I mean, but if you are feeling that way, I think that is fine to say. You know, one of the best things you can do to get closer with anyone, but especially your partner, is to be vulnerable.
1: Mm-hmm.
0: I heard this, it was some podcast about love. And it was like, if you want to be more loved, because that it's like the number one thing that we need as humans is to feel loved. And how do you feel loved? You open up. You open yourself, and it's like human nature. If you are vulnerable to someone, they love you more.
1: Yeah, I totally agree with that. And I would just say to her,
0: unless they're like a jerk psychopath.
1: Good call.
0: You know, but
1: good call.
0: But aside from that,
1: Yeah, I would just say to her too that she has to find her confidence as well, so she doesn't feel so insecure. And I think that's the thing that she needs to find, so she doesn't feel insecure about him. You focus on yourself, and as when you're confident about yourself, then you're not worried about him. At least that's what happened to me. Whether it's working out, whether it's finding something that you enjoy to do, it doesn't matter. It doesn't have to be looks wise. It doesn't have to be whatever it is. But that's what helped me. And now we're confident together, separately and together. And, you know, together, I think that's really what worked for us.
0: Yeah. Yeah. I wonder. Yeah. I mean, 79COAST, 792-6278. If you're listening and going, oh, my God, I've been through exactly that same thing. Like you had a partner who had a bit of a glow up and it can bring out insecurities, even if you didn't. You may not see that coming.
1: Right.
0: And all of a sudden you're like. Well, what are you looking so hot for?
1: Yeah.
0: And it sounds like they have a good, solid relationship.
1: Totally.
0: But if you didn't, ooh, that could...
1: Yeah.
0: That could be some... that could be throwing some hot sauce on things.
1: For sure.
0: All right, well, take a break and come back with our Texts of the Week song.
1: Okay, cool.
0: Okay? Plus... any response you have to this topic, which you can, of course, text in 79COAST, 207-792-6278. Plus, Kel, I have to tell you the truth.
1: Mm?
0: There's been a sad truth and scandal about the sexy priest calendar.
1: Okay.
0: There's, they may not be able to sell it anymore.
1: Oh, no.
0: Yeah.
1: Uh-oh.
0: I'll tell you what happened. The men of the cloth and without the cloth. The men without the cloth. I really hope that's what it's called. Yeah. If that's not what it's called, they've missed the opportunity on that. It should be men without the cloth. What's happening with the sexy priests? That's coming up on The Blake Show.
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1: If you have ever put off buying tires, well, you're not alone. 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
0: How are you doing is the topic for this week's Mental Health Minute. 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
4: That's right. Your tone and
0: let's
4: your...
0: Let's practice.
4: Yeah, right? How are you doing today?
0: That's so interesting.
4: Right? And it's not just about my voice. Like, and I might even put my hand on you to say that I'd lean in, right?
0: Yeah.
4: Just to open up my body language to you and deepening my voice, right? Versus, how you doing today? Or, hey, how's it going? Right?
0: Right.
4: Like, that's sort of, I'm good, I'm fine, right? And if I know somebody's struggling, I might even say that and then stop and go, no, really, how are you doing today? Like, with a follow-up.
0: Even just the question feels like a relief.
4: Yes. Whenever somebody says, I'm fine, that's a sign to me that they're not fine. And I'll say, tell me more. Or I'll say, are you? Or like, tell me what's really happening, right? Depending on the person and the relationship.
0: And remember that anytime you're worried or you need to talk, you can look up Sweetser or call or text 988. 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

0: 21. Hey, it's the Blake Show with Kelly and Todd. All right, I got our little AI program working.
1: Okay.
0: So we'll see what it spits out in a couple minutes. I took all our favorite texts you've gotten, just a handful of them, and put them into this AI thing that's going to turn them into a song. So I want to wait for Todd because Todd's finishing up on TV. So before we do that, there's a scandal over the sexy priest calendar.
1: Okay, God.
0: Scandal with the sexy priest calendar. Apparently this is like a souvenir in Rome. And in Rome, when you go to Rome, you can buy the sexy priest calendar, right?
1: Mm-hmm.
0: And it features, close-ups of young, handsome

0: priests.
1: Okay.
0: Or I should say, men in priestly attire. And the scandal is that they've just admitted many of them are not priests.
1: What?
0: Mm-hmm.
1: Oh, boy.
0: Yep.
1: Liars.
0: The Vatican obviously is not involved with this calendar. And declined to comment.
1: Right.
0: Yeah. So it's like, it's basically just handsome young guys, you know, like 20 something studs.
1: Okay. Well, that makes sense.
0: Yeah. But I would, if I was in Rome, I would totally buy the sexy priest calendar.
1: Yeah. Right.
0: You know?
1: Well, you know, it makes sense. They're not actual priests.
0: Yeah.
1: Okay.
0: Yeah.
1: All right.
0: Yeah, well, especially in Rome.
1: Yeah, exactly.
0: I would think the Vatican would shut that down.
1: They
0: you
1: would
0: know,
1: poo-poo.
0: Pretty quickly.
1: Yeah, I would think so.
0: Pretty quickly.
1: Yeah.
0: All right. Let me. I'm gonna pause because we're still waiting on Todd. So I'm gonna play a song.
1: Okay.
0: And make sure this AI thing is doing its job.
1: Yeah.
0: With your texts of the week.
1: Yeah, this is gonna be good.
0: Okay.
1: Mm-hmm.
0: In the style based on what Kelly wanted of Miami Sound Machine.
1: Okay. Yes.
0: Your texts of the week coming up. It's the Friday before a 3-day weekend Blake Show, Coast 93.1.

0: It's Coast 93.1. Hello, hello. It's the Blake Show with Kelly and Todd. So we took some of our favorite texts that you've sent us over the course of the week and plugged them into this AI program that can create songs, right? And it's interesting. A lot of people feel very strongly about this, you know, and I think a lot of artists, musical artists, are really nervous about this. But the truth is, an AI song always sounds like an AI song.
1: Yeah.
0: You know what I mean?
1: Mm-hmm.
0: And a real song by a real artist, there will be never anything to replicate it. I was listening to an interview with Sting, and he was asked about that. And he said, AI can never truly understand what it's like to be dumped, or what it's like to lose a loved one, or what it's like to see your kids grow up.
1: Mm.
0: A machine that's really just taking things it finds on the internet can never feel.
2: Yeah.
0: So AI can never replace human generated music.
1: Ooh, Sting.
0: I know. I love
1: Sting
0: that.
1: Sting just stung.
2: That's genius.
0: I know.
2: Yeah.
0: It's what's so true. And that's why, like, you know, we play with this AI stuff, but it's never going to replace real music.
1: Yeah.
0: You know?
1: Right.
0: So, but it is fun.
1: Yeah, totally.
0: It is a lot of fun.
1: Yeah.
0: So this is this Suno program, and I copy and pasted a bunch of the text. I hope it may like rap some of them and then sing some lines. I don't know what we're going to get here. Because I don't know if it's going to know what to do with this. Kelly chose the style of Miami Sound Machine.
1: Okay.
0: So this will be a fun, upbeat way to end the week.
1: Okay.
0: And look back on all the things that you chimed in on throughout the course of this week. All the topics that we had and your texts now in song.
3: Yeah!

0: your life.
1: Wow.
2: Wow.
3: Why was the poop on company time thing?
2: It was something about...
3: Oh,
2: I remember that.
3: It was something about the bathroom at work.
2: I remember that text.
3: We were trying to remember what it was, what the rhyme was. And someone must have texted it in.
2: Oh, man.
3: Oh, that's funny.
1: That was
2: good. Well, well done.
3: Bang bang.
1: Yeah, made it in there.
3: Wow. Good job, you robot.
2: Yep. Wow.
3: Should we want to hear that again?
1: Yeah, why not?
3: All right, let's see. Years later. Wait, hold on. That's a different version. Let me see.

0: life.
1: The key change part is the best part.
2: Oh my God. Man.
3: Yeah. I gotta say, so for next, well, I think we could do this again next week. I may try to tweak it so that it sings it instead of like rap.
1: Like raps it?
3: Yeah. I want it to like just make up a melody.
2: Oh my God.
3: You know?
1: Right.
3: You gotta give it the right direction. Yeah. I'm gonna tweak that a little bit and we may have an update.
1: Okay.
2: Okay.
3: The remix!
2: Yeah. Wow.
3: So, hi, good morning. It's The Blake Show with Kelly and Todd on Coast 93.1. I've got another relationship dilemma that they want us to, it's like one of those arguments they want us to settle.
2: Okay.
3: So that's coming up. Plus, shout out to the folks who have already gotten their Dunkin' buckets of coffee.
2: Oh, wow.
3: Thank you for the text. Yep. A couple people have texted us. If you got one, send us a photo, 79Coast. Todd's got your Memorial Day weekend forecast.
1: Today, beautiful, sunny skies. It's chilly now, but it'll get to 65. The wind turns onshore this afternoon. We get a sea breeze. Tonight, clear and cool, back down to 40. Tomorrow looks really good. We'll have sun in the morning and then some clouds advance in the afternoon. Low to mid 60s. Showers Sunday afternoon through midday on Monday. It'll be cooler, too, in the upper 50s. But Monday afternoon now, actually looking a little better. The rain should taper off. And we might even brighten a little bit or get a sunny break with warmer temperatures in the mid-60s.
3: Not too bad.
1: No.
3: Not too bad.
1: It's okay.
3: All right. We'll pause and come back. You can help settle this argument on the way. And I think I have a... I think I want to try Broadway musical style with the text. I'm just saying.
2: Okay, do it.
3: Okay. That's next.
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0: I'm talking to Chrissy Mann from Mann Law, LLC, Mann with two N's. When we hear about personal injury, we think about car accidents, but this is not just vehicle related, right?
1: Sure. 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
1: Crazy, right? 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
0: If you've been in an accident that wasn't your fault, you should be taking advantage of that insider knowledge that only the team at Mann Law has to offer. 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
0: Hefty slider bag, silly with a slide. One more time now, y'all. Come on.
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0: All right, hi. It's Coast 93.1, The Blake Show with Kelly and Todd. We got a lot of stuff to get to right here. First of all, shout out to anyone who got their Dunkin' bucket of coffee.
1: Oh, my God.
0: We got a couple texts of people. Look, here I am with my bucket. Here's the problem. Where do you put that while you're driving?
1: Yeah, right.
2: A cup holder for that.
0: No. Oh. So then you put it on the seat, I guess, next to you if you're not driving with anybody. And then it, you know, what if you stop short? Now you got coffee all over the floor. You know?
1: Yeah.
0: It needs to be shaped like a Stanley and have like a narrow part at the bottom.
1: Yep. Oh my God.
0: You know? The Dunkin' bucket Stanley. All right. Before we get to this DM, they want us to settle an argument. It has to do with the look of their house. I updated our Text of the Week song.
2: Oh.
0: To Broadway musical style.
2: Okay.
0: And I added in a couple new texts. So let's take a listen to recap the texts that you've sent us in response to these topics throughout this week.
3: It's the text of the week. Yes. Chitty chitty bang bang.
1: Oh my
3: God.
1: Can we
3: also address why this woman has a fake Instagram account? Also, has Todd ever seen Blake with his pants down? Ha! Don't even get me started on the camp thing. Hell yes, they should go to the camp anyway. My sister was little, around 4 years old. She had gum when she wasn't supposed to and went to

0: Wow. It's the text.
1: Okay.
0: Wow.
1: That's funny.
0: That's good.
1: Oh, my God. That text about the cheating was amazing.
0: Yeah, yeah. That's good.
1: That's the best part.
2: That's great.
1: Wow. Okay. This is fun. I think this will be a little thing we do every week.
0: Oh, boy.
1: Until we get bored of it and have to come up with something else. all right. Let's see here. So let me open up my DMs. And don't forget, if you have a topic for us anytime, you can send it, you know, on social, DM us, or text it through to 79Coast. Same place you can send your feedback right now on this one. And maybe it'll end up in next week's text of the week.
0: Oh,
2: nice.
1: Hey, Blake, Kelly, and Todd. My wife and I, this is from a lesbian couple. My wife and I have been together for 6 years, married for two. We need you to settle a ridiculous argument that has somehow become very serious. Aren't those the best?
0: Yeah.
1: Yes. You step back and you go, this is so dumb.
0: Yeah.
1: It says, we're both in our 30s. We recently moved into our first house together. We agreed we wanted to feel cozy and grown up. Cool. Except apparently we have wildly different definitions of what that means. I think a house should actually look lived in. Blankets on the couch, candles, photos, a little clutter here and there. She wants the house to look like a luxury Airbnb at all times. Like if I leave one coffee mug out, she silently puts it away while making eye contact with me. That's a funny visual. The breaking point came this weekend. I had friends over and she disappeared upstairs. And she was upset because someone left a throw pillow crooked.
2: What the heck?
1: I feel like I'm living in a furniture showroom where I can't relax, but she says she grew up in a chaotic, messy house, and having everything clean and calm helps her anxiety. So here's the argument. Is it disrespectful to leave normal life messes around the house, or is expecting the house to look perfect all the time exhausting for your partner? That's phrased kind of strangely, but so in other words, like, is it okay to have a little clutter?
0: Yeah.
1: It's basically like, is it okay for that the house looks lived in?
0: Right.
1: Or not?
0: Right.
2: Right.
1: I would hate for our marriage to end over decorative baskets. She's funny.
2: Yeah, she is.
1: Well, I mean, I don't know about you guys, but I totally identify with this because I'm the cluttery one and Tim is the neat one. And if we ever have people over, it is one of the most stressful things he goes through.
2: Yeah. Oh.
1: And everything has to be in its place. And we joke because there's like a viral video of someone who's like, company's coming, company's coming.
0: Yeah.
1: And it's like this house. No, it looks like someone sat on that couch.
0: Yeah.
1: You know, it has to look like no one lives here. It's which is a joke, but it's. It's kind of the way some people are. And
2: yeah.
0: Yeah.
2: Like it's almost an OCD thing.
1: Mm-hmm. Totally. Yeah, exactly.
0: Yeah. Yeah. Yeah. Jay and I are both clean people, thank God. Yeah. I like everything in its place.
1: Now, did you grow up that way?
0: Yeah.
1: Okay.
0: Yeah. My mom. Yeah. We were always very clean. Yeah. So, but thankfully Jay's the same way. But I mean, my kids definitely joke that, you know, I like to make sure the house doesn't look like anyone lives here.
1: I think that's such a funny way to describe it.
0: Yeah, they all do it.
1: Yeah.
0: Yeah, like, and even Wyatt now, because I teach him how to, like, make his bed. Uh-huh. And when he makes his bed, I will, like, adjust it. And he'll be like, it doesn't have to be perfect. And I say, when you own your own home, you can make your bed the way that you want
2: less
0: to.
2: Less perfect.
0: Yeah, exactly. But when you live, you know, in my house.
1: I don't want to live with Kelly.
0: But
1: you're lucky he makes the bed. I wish the kids made their bed in our house.
2: Yeah, I don't do that anymore either.
0: I know, but I let it go. But I do let it go. And when he, you know, he makes his own bed and I'll be like, yeah, that's good. So I'm not super crazy, but yeah, I mean, having some clutter, it's normal.
1: Yeah.
0: Yeah.
1: You know what's funny is I look back when I lived alone. I if I'm going to admit this out loud, I hope Tim's not listening because this one's going to be thrown back at me all weekend. I definitely tried to like use clutter as decor.
0: Oh.
1: like I lived in this big, it was like a big, completely open concept, old warehouse building. It's kind of a cool.
0: Yeah.
1: So there weren't like shelves and, you know, a ton of furniture. So I had like a stack of milk crates in one corner that I kind of used as shelves and
2: right.
1: And stuff like that. Now, you know, granted, I was also in my 20s.
0: Yeah.
1: But when I look back on it, I'm like, I did not decorate. I just plopped stuff around,
0: yeah, right.
1: You know?
0: Yeah.
1: What about you, Todd? Did you grow up in like a super clean house?
2: Super clean. No, well, Yes and no. So my mom, she's like a, she's almost a hoarder.
0: Oof, that's tough.
1: So, yeah, but, that's.
2: You know, it's all like antiques.
0: Oh yeah.
1: Okay.
2: And there are a lot of, you know, she's got a lot of nice, like she was an artist, so she has a lot of paintings
1: oh,
2: up.
1: Cool. Oh, that's cool. Yeah.
2: But like, if you look at like one wall, you know, it doesn't have just like one or two, you know, strategically placed pieces of art. There's like 16.
1: Oh, wow.
2: So
1: it's like a wall of art.
2: Yeah. But we had to, you know, vacuum all the time and clean the windows all the time. And, you know, the house was clean. It just looked dirty because of how much stuff was in it, if that makes sense.
0: Yeah.
2: And then at
0: my
2: dad's house, it was a smaller, we had a small cape and there were six of us living in it. I had, you know, two brothers and a sister, and there was always a couple animals. So it was, you know, we didn't live in like, you know, it wasn't dirty or anything, but because my dad is a clean person, he likes to tidy up, but it was just hard to keep it tidy because there were so many people in it in a small space.
1: Yeah.
2: So
1: it's interesting. I think a lot of this has to do with how you grew up, you know?
2: Because I had to make my bed every day growing up, and now I'm like, F that.
0: Right.
2: I don't make it at all. And Rachel gets pissed at me. I'm like, look, I had to do that for 16 years. I'm not doing that anymore. I don't want to do it anymore. Yeah. If you want to do it, go for it.
1: The texts that we're getting on this are interesting. You know, one of the comments is like, one of the wives sounds like she has some issues with anxiety, and maybe she could get a little help with the anxiety, and that would make her feel a little bit more relaxed about where everything is put together in the house. So that's a fair point. Another person says, I grew up in a hoarding situation. I'm not that bad.
2: Right.
1: Yeah. A lot of it. But it's interesting that one of the people in the message grew up with like a really, really messy house. And now they're trying to do the opposite.
0: Yeah. Oh,
1: it's almost like you repeat what you grew up with or you run the complete other direction.
0: Yeah. Mm.
1: Which might have to do with parenting too, actually.
0: Yeah.
2: Yeah, true.
0: That's true. Yeah.
1: Someone said, you know, couples therapy might be helpful on this one. Maybe you could find up more.
2: Actually,
1: of a compromise.
2: That's a great call.
1: Yeah.
2: There's so many little things that, you know, you get nitpicky about in a in a lengthy relationship, in a long-term relationship. I think that's a great call. Couples therapy will solve this.
1: Mm. Yeah.
2: It will.
1: Todd's got to go. Someone said, I do think, oh my God, this is so Tim. What if our friends say, when was the last time you cleaned the baseboards? And I think that's it. It's like he's concerned about what people will think, you know, about the house.
0: Mm.
1: And I guess it doesn't bother me as much. You know, it's funny. So, well, have we actually helped this person?
0: I think it helps to hear like other people do the same thing sometimes.
1: Yeah, you're not alone in this.
0: Exactly. When you hear other couples are the same way, I feel like, oh yeah, you know, they do that too. Yeah, when you hear like, you know, oh, you're not crazy or oh, this will help. Yeah, I think that helps.
1: Oh, and great point. Someone said if they choose to have kids, this will all change.
0: Sometimes it does.
1: Yeah.
0: Sometimes it doesn't.
1: The text says, I grew up in a showroom ready home and I kept my home the same way until I had kids.
0: Yeah.
1: And then, you know, it's just like you only have so much bandwidth.
0: Yeah.
1: You know?
0: Yep.
1: You get a little more relaxed about a lot of things, not just the look of your home.
0: Yeah.
1: You know, it's funny is thinking back to, so like my mom's house is cluttery. It's, you know, there's clutter, there's stuff. And it doesn't bother me because that's how I grew up with that.
0: Yep.
1: And there's a lot of things around that have stories or meaning. And it's not just a bookshelf. It's a shelf with books that were important to our family.
0: Sure.
1: Or, you know, it's not just a typewriter that's in the corner. Here's where my typewriter thing came from. It was my grandfather's typewriter that he wrote novels on.
0: Yeah.
1: You know what I mean? Like, so a lot of the stuff, even though it looks like clutter, does have meaningful connection to us, you know,
0: right. Yeah.
1: Which is my way of defending clutter. But what's funny is when Tim went to my mom's house for the first time, he walked in and he looked around. He was like, now I understand. Right?
0: Yeah.
1: A lot of it has to do with how you grew up. But yeah, therapy's never bad.
0: Nope.
1: Therapy's never bad. It is The Blake Show with Kelly and Todd on Coast 93.1. Last day of getting those Harry Styles keywords. So someone's going to find out next week that they get to go to New York and see Harry Styles.
0: Oh, I can't wait to find out who it is.
1: Pretty sweet. So make sure you get those keywords in. And if you have not done it, well, it's not going to be you. Okay? We'll give you that keyword for 8 a.m. in just a moment. Todd's back with your News Center main forecast first.
3: Chilly out there now, but it's going to be a gorgeous day. Sunshine from start to finish turns pleasant with highs reaching the mid-60s. Clear, calm, chilly again tonight with a low near 40. Start of the holiday weekend, great. Lots of sunshine tomorrow with clouds working in during the afternoon, mid-60s. Sunday, increasing clouds. Showers break out in the afternoon, near 60 degrees, and showers stick around on Memorial Day morning with highs in the low to mid-60s.
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0: Ooh.
1: Ink. I-N-K. 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You're going to get another one at 12 and another one at 4, and then that's it. So make sure you get these in, okay? The more you have in there, the better. 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You could still win entering one keyword today. So go on the Coast 93.1 app or our website, and good luck. Chance to see Harry Styles in New York with airfare and hotel, courtesy of Columbia Records. 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

0: Here's a little relationship hack real quick before I got Todd's popping in a second. Blake, Kelly and Todd here on Coast 93.1. And I heard this and I was like, whoa, this is a really good. If your partner is like venting, upset about something, you can ask the three H's. Do you need to be hugged, heard, or helped? Hugged meaning just offering love and support.
1: Mm-hmm.
0: Heard meaning they need to vent and they need someone to hear it.
1: Mm-hmm.
0: Or helped, like you need to offer a solution.
1: Mm-hmm.
0: And I mean, the problem with this is sometimes you could ask this to your partner and they may not know which one they need.
1: Yeah.
0: In the moment.
1: Yeah.
0: You know, but it might be something you could try.
1: Yeah.
0: Because how many times have we talked about that? And I mean, a lot of stereotypically, it's women are venting to their husband.
1: Yep.
0: And they just want to vent and the husband is trying to fix it and try to tell them what to do. And they don't need that right then and there. You know, like that's right. Like the stereotypical
1: sure
0: thing. But maybe you can try that little trick.
1: Yeah, that's, yeah.
0: The three H's, hugged, heard, or helped.
1: Yeah, that's great.
0: Right?
1: Mm-hmm.
0: I forget where I heard that. Somebody said it and I was like, ooh, I like that.
1: Yeah.
0: Hugged, heard, or helped.
1: Yep. That's very good.
0: Right?
1: Yeah, that's great. Yeah, I was venting to my husband and he came to give me a hug. And I let him hug me, of course. But I was like, I don't need a hug, but I just need you to listen to me. And he was like, okay. And right. I was like, he's like, I'm listening. And I was like, you can still hug me. But I also wanted.
0: So maybe you did need to be hugged.
1: I did. And he was like, okay, now go. But, you know, but that's funny. It's, around the same lines.
0: Isn't it funny that a hug can seem almost condescending at times?
1: Yeah. It's funny that you say that. Yes. And I think I felt as I was saying that to him,
0: mm-hmm.
1: He wasn't doing that.
0: Right.
1: You know,
0: he was trying to
1: totally
0: just give you some love.
1: Yes, exactly. But it could come off as condescending, but he definitely didn't mean it that way. But yes, I can see how, yes, it could come off as condescending, but I know that that was
0: like,
1: not his
0: let
1: intention.
0: Let me give you a hug.
1: Yes.
0: You know, if you say it like that, I'm like, you don't even care.
1: Yeah, I was like, I don't need a hug right now.
0: I don't need a hug. What are you trying to shut me up?
1: I was like, I don't need that.
0: Todd, this is a good one. Hugged, heard, or helped? You know, a lot of the time, your partner just needs to vent and doesn't need a solution.
2: Right.
0: But sometimes they just need some love and support.
1: Yeah.
0: And then sometimes they do need help. So I heard that on some podcast or something. It's like, do you need to be hugged, heard, or helped?
2: So that's what I should have said last night when I got home from the lacrosse game. Because Rachel came in with, I could tell, like, she was off.
0: Yeah.
2: And I knew it wasn't me. But I just wanted to know why.
0: Hey, what's going on?
2: Or what triggered you? She didn't want any of that. She
0: right.
2: She just wanted to be left alone.
0: Sometimes, you know.
2: Helped, yeah. Heard, what was the other one?
0: Hugged, heard, hugged? Or helped.
2: Yeah, she didn't want any of that.
0: Yeah.
1: Yeah.
0: I'm trying to think of an age
1: no.
0: For, leave me the hell alone.
1: Exactly.
2: Yeah.
1: Yeah.
2: Let me have my wine in peace.
1: Yeah.
2: Yes. And then I proceeded to knock it off of the counter by accident.
1: Oh, no.
0: Of course.
2: And the whole, it shattered all of
0: it. Oh, my God.
2: It was like, nothing went right.
0: Yeah.
1: It wasn't like an icebreaker.
0: One of those days. Yeah.
1: Yeah.
2: At 7:30 in the evening. You know, we're scrambling.
0: Oh, a hike. There you go. Take a hike.
2: Take a hike.
0: Yeah.
2: I love it.
0: There you go. Hugged, heard, helped her.
1: You and Jay had the same week because he was like, hug? I was like, I don't need a hug. But it's not you. And he's like,
0: I know.
1: Okay,
0: and you're both just trying to be helpful. But it's hard to crack the code sometimes. You know?
1: Yeah. But I did give him the, it's not you. He's like, okay.
0: Right. But I will say that is always really exciting to hear.
1: He was like, oh, sweet. Yeah.
0: That would be the fourth H. Hallelujah. Yeah. It's not my fault.
3: 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You're on The Blake Show.
0: And we kick off summer on the coast.
1: Woo!
0: That means we play fun summer songs like this. Starting at 5 p.m., but we want in on the

0: songs are the name of the game, and that kicks off this afternoon at 5 p.m. Summer on the Coast. Oh, so much fun. And big thanks to our sponsors this summer, Lois's Natural Marketplace, your one-stop natural food shop, and 207 Plumbing and Heating and Air Conditioning, keeping you cool all summer. 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Eternity being Labor Day weekend. Isn't it nice knowing we're right at the beginning?
1: Yes, it is.
0: Oh.
1: It's like the best.
0: I'm in a great mood, and I think a lot of people are in good moods. By the way, thanks for sending us your buckets of coffee picks from Dunkin'.
1: Wow.
0: People who actually got the buckets.
1: I could use one of those right now.
0: Yeah.
1: Ooh, yeah.
0: Yeah, although, you know what? If you suck down all 48 ounces.
1: No, I have the shakes after one Celsius. I don't know if I could handle that.
0: I think it's the equivalent of like two of those extra large coffees.
1: No.
0: Two large coffees. Someone told us, I guess, because the cashier at Dunkin' this morning said.
1: No, I have an issue in my pants if I did that.
0: Yeah. Well, you'd be running a pee all the time.
1: Yes,
0: too,
1: I would.
0: You know?
1: Yes, I would.
0: Yeah,
1: I'd be
0: that's
1: shaking.
0: A lot of coffee.
1: I'd be shaking and baking.
0: A lot of coffee. Hey, any summer song ideas that we can pass along to Tarsetti and the Weekend crew? 79 Coast, call or text us. You know what's funny is that to be a summer song, it doesn't have to be about summer.
1: No.
0: It's more of like a vibe.
1: Yeah, yeah, yeah.
0: You know? Like there's all the, I mean, there's the classics. Like, I got my first real. That's a good one.
1: Mm-hmm.
0: Name that one.
1: Summertime Sadness.
0: No.
1: No, it's not?
0: Ah, I gotcha. That's Now this one. We played this on TV this morning. That's why I have all these.
1: Oh, we did? Oh, that's why I got messed up. Tell me what you want. I don't know the name of the song.
0: Oh, you don't? Cool for the summer.
1: Cool for the summer. Okay.
2: When I met you in the summer.
0: Okay, so these are all literal summer songs.
1: Okay.
0: But it could be like a summer vibe. Like, you know what one of my favorite songs to hear in the summertime is? If it comes on the radio on Coast 93.1, it is on blast.
1: Okay.
0: Even if it's raining. Right?
1: What about, I might be throwing a curveball at you. What about Mr. Brightside?
0: Oh, yeah, okay.
1: Could that be a vibe? That's summer vibe. I mean, that's always a vibe, but.
0: I would, yeah.
1: I mean.
0: Let me see where it is. Yeah. I'm Mr. Bright. But it's just the price I pay. Destiny is calling me. Yeah, I like that one.
1: Yeah, right?
0: His voice is just angry to me, and you can't be angry and do a summer song.
1: Yeah,
0: That's the only reason.
1: Yeah.
0: Oh, that's. I wouldn't have even thought of this one because it wasn't a huge hit, but we did play this a lot.
1: Oh, yeah.
0: Yeah. Yeah, that's a good one. Let's see. Okay. This is a good one.

0: love that song.
1: Yeah.
0: Oh, this is a good one. So people are texting them in. Keep them coming. 7-9 Coast.
1: Oh,
0: this,
1: good.
0: This is a good one. Yeah. That's a good one. Oh, okay. That's interesting. I wouldn't have thought of this one, but thanks for that text.
1: Oh, yeah. That's summer song.
0: Yeah. Okay. This one I have an ethical question about.
1: Oh, God.
0: Okay. More money, more problems. Because Puff Daddy's on
1: it. Oh, yeah. Right.
0: So do we not play that at all? Or is it allowed and we just pretend that he is not involved? You can text us your opinion on that, too.
1: Right. Does it say his dumb name in it?
0: Yeah. Oh, does he say it? I don't think so. Oh, this is a good one. This is a good one. Oh, yeah. Yep. And this one. Oh, yeah. Any songs about summer or sunshine? Walking on Sunshine. Someone said Steal My Sunshine by Len.

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2: Okay, we're getting into summertime, and that means there are going to be more strangers on the roads in Maine, more visitors, and that means the increased likelihood of accidents. Not to be a downer, but this is just the reality, right? And if they come from another state, I know it's not something you think about when you're driving down the road, but they may not have the same insurance requirements in their state. Like from New Hampshire, they don't have to have the same. I don't think they even legally have to have auto insurance, which is kind of freaky to think about. So what happens if you're in an accident and you get injured and the other person doesn't have insurance? How do you make sure that your bills are covered? 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

0: kind of a summer song, you know, fun, upbeat. That's all it doesn't have to be about summer, it just has to feel good.
1: Yeah.
0: That's pretty much the rule. Thanks for all the texts. By the way, again, a ton of texts on good summer song suggestions. Oh, yeah, Cake by the Ocean, for sure. Mm. It's funny, someone said Abercrombie and Fitch, which is not a song, but it's the beginning of Summer Girls.
1: Yes.
0: Right? By
2: LFO?
3: Yeah.
0: Yes.
2: LFO?
0: Yes.
3: Like a witch, I would stop by when we met that summer. Kids on the block had a bunch of hits. Chinese food makes me sick, and I think it's fly.
0: That is a fun song.
1: In the summer. Oh,
0: good call on LFO, Todd.
4: I don't know where I pulled that out.
1: Right. Big LFO fan?
0: Yeah.
4: Oh, yeah, definitely.
0: We never played that. You would have gotten that one right on our little Name That Tune game this morning.
4: Remember? Oh, you guys, that's right. Oh, yeah. The one on
0: TV.
4: On TV, right. Remember we used to do the... like the song wars.
0: Oh yeah.
1: Oh right.
0: I kept losing that, so I gave up.
1: Yeah.
4: Well,
0: we don't do that anymore. We don't talk about it either.
4: Oh, yeah. Okay.
0: Sick oh, this is a good summer song suggestion. I get no time, but I get all the
4: night. That's Blake's favorite song of all time.
0: It's not my favorite song of all time.
4: It's your top
1: Chumbawamba.
0: I just like it a whole lot more than Kelly or Todd do.
1: Yep. It's very
0: it's
1: true.
0: It's not my favorite song, just to be
1: in
0: clear.
1: The whole world.
0: Yeah, third favorite. So, okay, let me see. What was I going to talk about here? Well, first of all, I thought this was interesting. If you open your weather app on your phone, whatever weather app you use on your phone, I know we don't typically talk about this around, Todd.
4: No, that's fine. I don't care.
0: But what towns or cities do you have in there?
4: No.
0: And what's funny is if you don't like regularly edit, you may have some random ones.
4: Right.
0: So text us. What's in yours? 79 Coast. Because I have South Portland. Oh, I have that because that's where we are now. I have Portland, Kittery Point, because that's where I live.
4: Yeah.
0: Boston, because we go there a lot. Huh. And then Madison, Connecticut, because that's where my mom lives. And then the town in New Hampshire, where the kids live with when they're with their mom. Mm-hmm. And for some reason, New York City.
4: Well, you were just there, right? Were you there not long ago? Was that
0: around Christmas? Yeah.
1: Yeah.
0: I mean, I guess I go there a couple times a year. Yeah. So that makes sense. But it's funny if you go and look at it, and then why do you have that town or city?
4: Mm. Right.
0: You know.
4: Yeah.
0: Like I had Mexico. Puerto Vallarta, Mexico. You know.
1: Yeah.
0: For obvious reasons, because we were there. But then you know, when you haven't been there in 6 months, it's like, how do I still have that?
4: Right. What about P-Town? Do you have P-Town on there?
0: That's funny. I don't.
4: Huh.
1: Interesting.
0: Yeah. I don't know why. We go to P-Town as much as we go to New York.
4: Right.
1: Yeah. Mine sort of makes sense. I have, well, here, Naples, obviously.
0: Yeah.
1: Newport, because we were just there.
4: Mm-hmm.
1: Freeport, South Portland here. Newry, because that's Jay and I.
4: Sunday River?
1: Yeah. We went there for our anniversary, so that makes sense.
0: Okay.
1: And Northern Ireland.
0: What?
4: Excuse me?
0: Why?
1: Northern Ireland.
0: Northern Ireland. It doesn't say a town?
1: Well, Newry. I probably typed in the wrong Newry.
0: Oh.
4: Oh.
0: That's funny. And it's still on there.
1: And it's still on there.
0: Oh,
1: Freeport.
0: My gosh.
1: I wonder why I was checking Freeport.
4: Kelly, that is hilarious.
0: That's so funny.
1: Yeah.
0: Oh, my God. So. Someone said I have Oxford, Gray. This makes sense. Portland and the Bronx.
1: All right.
0: Like specifically Rando. The Bronx.
1: Yeah.
0: Maybe they were going to Yankee Stadium or something.
4: Mm.
0: A lot of people are sending their screenshots, and a lot of people have Florida, because I think there are a lot of people who have places in Florida or go to Florida.
4: Yeah.
0: What was the most random one I just saw? Someone said, I have Santa Clara, California. I've never been there. I don't know why that's in there.
4: Isn't that Apple headquarters? Maybe that's like the default.
0: Oh, good call.
4: Maybe.
0: It could be. There is another town.
4: I think that's Apple's headquarters.
0: There's another town, Mendocino. There's another town that had an Apple headquarter thing. I want to say it's Mendocino. Somewhere in California and I think they had that automatically in there too.
4: Oh, no, they're Cupertino.
0: Cupertino. Same thing.
1: Oh, yeah. Cooper.
4: They're really
1: close.
4: Yes.
1: Cupertino. It's always Cupertino. Yeah.
0: Someone said, I have a random town in Italy because whenever I type in the zip code for Brunswick, it tries to put me in this random town in Italy.
4: That's funny.
0: That's random.
4: You should visit it.
0: Someone said Garfield Plantation. Where's that? I bet they have a lot of lasagna. Someone said, where was this? Oh, a town in Jamaica. Because we went there, but it was 3 years ago.
4: Mm.
0: Okay, this is the best, the most random one. Someone texted, I have Antarctica, and I don't know why.
1: Antarctica.
0: That's funny. You gotta be, check on the penguins. Mm. Penguins.
1: Whatever you call
0: them. Whatever you call them.
1: The penguins.
4: Also, say Abercrombie and Fitch for us.
0: Oh. Abercrombie and Fitch?
1: Nope.
4: Yeah, you can't say that
1: you
4: either.
1: You can't say Abercrombie.
0: Oh, do I not say the B?
1: No, you don't say Abercrombie.
4: It doesn't sound right. When you said it earlier, like a few minutes ago,
1: I thought he was joking.
4: What?
1: Yeah, I know.
0: Is that another weird word?
1: Yes.
0: Abercrombie and Fitch.
4: Nope.
0: Oh,
4: you're leaving something
0: I don't
4: out.
0: Say the B.
1: Yeah,
0: Abercrombie
1: saying,
0: and Fitch.
1: There we go.
0: That sounds weird to me.
1: That would be like
4: well,
1: if we
4: the
1: said.
4: The correct way to say it.
1: That would be like if we said Abercrombie and Funch. Like.
0: Well, that sounds bizarre.
1: Exactly.
4: Exactly.
0: Well, I guess leaving out a syllable can totally change it. Like if you called me Blay. Hey, Blay. Okay. Another geographic question.
4: Yeah.
0: This just came up. If you live in Portland and you're telling other people where you're from, do you say you're from Portland or do you say you just say you're from Maine? Because what's funny is in Boston, you could be from Arlington, Beverly, maybe even Framingham. And if you're traveling and people ask where you're from, you would just say, oh, Boston.
1: Oh, yeah.
0: You know what I mean? Like, when does the city...
4: When does Boston stop?
0: Yeah.
1: Yeah, this actually just happened. When I was in Newport last weekend, a guy in a bar, of course, asked where we were from, Riley and I were from. We said, I said, Portland, Maine. And he was like, oh,
0: funny.
1: I love it there. And then he was like, oh, I love Lake Sebago. And I said, oh, actually, that's where I'm actually
4: that's
1: from.
4: Where right. I'm really from.
1: And he was like, oh, yeah. So
0: oh, that's
1: it was so
0: interesting.
1: Funny. Yeah. Hmm. Because I feel like no one's going to know Standish or Wyndham, so I just say Portland because usually people know Portland.
0: Now, do you say Lake Sebago or Sebago Lake?
1: I say Sebago Lake.
0: See, that's interesting because that to me was like, oh, he doesn't actually know Sebago.
1: No, right. But he would visit. I mean, he's from Rhode Island, so he probably has visited Sebago Lake.
0: It's so funny. You can tell whether someone really knows a place by how they say it sometimes.
4: Mm-hmm. Yeah.
1: Yep.
0: Like Lake Sebago to me just sounds weird.
4: It sounds awkward.
1: Yeah. So weird.
0: Yeah. Yeah, isn't that funny?
1: Yeah.
0: A couple texts are coming in. It says, I just say I'm from Southern Maine. Yeah.
4: Whenever we're like away, like, you know, away, I say Portland. I don't say Cape Elizabeth or,
0: Yeah, see, that's Portland. Interesting. So
4: but I don't say Boston either. I say Portland, Maine.
0: Yeah, well, I think if you live in Maine and you said bought the... Although, what's funny is when we were in Mexico and we told people we were from Maine, if they were from the U.S., they knew what we were talking about.
4: Right.
0: But if they were from, like, Mexico or even, like, Canada, they'd be like, oh. Although, I think most Canadians know where Maine is. But they'd be like, oh, and give us a blank stare. And I'd be like, it's north of Boston.
1: Mm-hmm.
4: Yep.
0: No one in Mexico knew where Maine is. It's not a state that they talk about.
1: Yeah,
0: down there.
1: That's true.
0: Yeah, it was funny.
4: Yeah,
0: it was funny. And then I'm trying to think of what I used to say when I did live in Portland. I guess I would say that I'm from Portland, Maine. And isn't it sad that you always have to say Portland, Maine? Because otherwise,
4: you gotta say Maine.
1: Yep.
0: Otherwise, people use the second Portland.
1: Yep.
0: That happened to me. I said, I think I said I was from Portland, Maine. And I was on the phone with this woman and she's from like Atlanta. And she started saying, oh, I love this. And she started mentioning some like lakes or some bay or something. And I was like, how do I not know where she's talking about? And I said, are you talking about Portland, Oregon? And she goes, yeah. And I said, no, Portland, Maine.
1: Yeah.
0: She's like, oh, never mind. Never been.
4: You know what sucks? The other day I was looking at flights on Google Flights. Because I wanted to go out to Denver to visit my father, and there's a seasonal route from the Jetport that runs. It's a direct flight. I think it's United that goes from Portland to Denver and Denver to Portland. It's seasonal. It just opened up, so I go to Google Flights to see what the prices are, and I'm like, oh my gosh, these are so cheap. They were like $299, like round trip. No, you know, direct flights too.
0: Wow.
4: I'm like, this is great. I got to book a couple of them to go see my dad, you know, maybe a couple of months apart. And then when I got it, I realized it was Portland, Oregon. And not Portland, Maine. I was just so annoyed.
1: Yeah.
4: You know, and then I got the, you know, and then I put in PWM.
0: Right.
4: And it was like, you know, a $650 flight.
1: God.
0: Yeah.
4: You know, it was like double.
0: That sucks.
4: Yeah, stupid other Portland.
0: That sucks. Yeah.
1: Stupid other Portland.
0: $600.
1: I hate you, other Portland.
0: Yeah.
4: I hate that other Portland.
0: I know. Doesn't it get annoying? I'm not going to lie. It's so stupid, but I get annoyed every time I see something with Portland, Oregon. I'm like, yeah.
4: I've never been there, but I bet it sucks.
1: Yeah. I bet you suck, other Portland.
0: All right. Well, Todd's got your Portland, Maine.
4: Yeah, there it is.
0: Forecast.
4: Yeah, we're going to have a beauty today. Mostly sunny. We reached the mid-60s. A little sea breeze this afternoon. Clear tonight and chilly again. Low of 40. Tomorrow, sunny in the morning. Clouds increase in the afternoon, but a good day. Highs again in the mid-60s. Sunday, we're expecting some showers in the afternoon. They'll continue through midday on Memorial Day, but I think we dry out. The showers taper off for the afternoon on Memorial Day. We get a high of 65.
0: All right. We are ready to spout out a lot of good news.
4: Yeah, to party.
0: Okay. We are ready to go. But we're also ready.
1: Yeah, I'm ready to party.
0: Todd's like, I'm doing shots in 13 minutes.
1: Yeah, let's go. Good news. I'm ready to party. So
4: we need to tell us something good on fast forward.
1: No, good news. Party, bye.
0: Oh my God, that's funny. Todd, we're over here being like, hey, we want to get your good news. It's our last, you know, segment of the morning, and Todd's over there. Let's get a drink. 79 Coast, call or text us. Tell us your good news, and we'll spread it around. 792-6278. 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
1: Tell me something good.
0: And tell us something good. 79 Coast, 207-792-6278. Good news says, I got the bucket!
2: Oh. Oh my God.
0: Dunkin' coffee bucket. Another text says, good news, my office is closed today and Monday.
3: Wow, 4-day weekend.
0: Happy extra long weekend to us.
3: Do you guys get a three? Are you guys off on Monday?
0: Oh, yeah.
2: Yeah.
3: You are? Nice.
0: Oh, yeah. And I just found out that our company holiday for July 4th, which is on a Saturday, is the 3rd.
2: Oh.
0: Which means we get a 3-day weekend for
3: the 4th of July, too.
0: Yeah.
3: Great.
0: Todd will probably be off that week because he's off every other week in the summer.
3: Well, I'm working this Monday.
0: You are? Yes.
3: I'm working on Memorial Day.
0: Oh.
2: Yuck.
0: Yeah. What did Ryan get to the company calendar first?
2: He's like, well.
0: Actually, yes.
3: Yeah, something like that.
0: All right. Oh, this is sweet. It says it's my dad's birthday today, and my niece was born at 2 a.m., so now they share a birthday.
3: Oh, that's so awesome.
0: That's cute. And I get to go throw him a surprise party this afternoon. He has no idea his brothers and friends are coming over.
3: Oh,
0: okay.
3: Wow.
0: I'm just realizing that I read all that, and I'm sure they expected me to because they did text it.
2: Yeah.
0: But if you know who that is,
3: because
0: I don't know how many nieces were born at 2 a.m., uncle's birthday or whatever.
3: He's not listening.
0: Yeah. So, keep it a surprise.
2: Yeah.
0: Don't screw it up, okay? I'm sure she knows he's not listening, otherwise she wouldn't have texted that down.
3: Right.
0: Oh, my God, thank you for the photo. Yes, if you ever get a new puppy, you're obligated to send a photo. This is the newest member of the family. Cute little black dog with a little white fleck on its paws and its chest. Big puppy eyes. So cute. Tell us something good. 79 Coast.
1: Tell me something good.
0: Oh, this is fantastic. I am donating blood this morning, this text says. And it says it brings to me to over 9 gallons donated.
2: Wow, that's a lot.
0: Now, Kelly worked at the Maine Blood Center, so that's...
2: I did.
0: That's a lot of donating, right?
2: That's a lot of donating.
0: Wow.
2: That's incredible. A lot of orange juice at the end and cookies.
0: Free snacks.
2: Yeah.
0: I'm here for the snacks. Have you guys donated blood?
2: I have.
0: You have? Not recently, no. I would.
2: Yep.
0: I would, but I can't. I'm gay.
2: Dumb rule.
0: Yeah.
2: Mm-hmm.
0: And then they changed it, but they made it like barely any different than it was.
2: Yeah. Yeah.
0: It was like, you can be gay, you just can't act on it.
2: Yeah, exactly. Yeah,
0: it's right. It's basically it.
3: Mm-hmm. That's crazy.
0: Yeah, yep. It is. It's
2: stupid.
0: It is. And I don't know why it hasn't changed. I mean, I would donate every week. I don't care.
2: I hated the rule, and I hated having to be at the blood drives having to say yes.
0: Oh, and if someone actually shows up
2: to donate,
0: and you say no.
2: Yes. Yeah. Oh, yeah, did it all the time.
0: It's terrible. It's a federal thing. It's not any of the local organizations.
2: No.
0: It's not Red Cross. It's a federal thing.
2: Yeah.
0: But the person who is donating 9 gallons, not in one day.
2: No.
0: I think they'd drain you.
2: Yeah.
0: I have O negative blood.
2: Oh, that's good.
0: And I'm negative for a particular antibody, so my blood is safe to be given to newborn babies, too. Wow.
3: Oh, incredible.
0: No wonder you donate so much.
2: Yeah.
0: That's fantastic. Someone texted, just found out I'm going to be a first-time Mimi.
2: Oh.
0: So excited. And another text says, I'm going to be a grandmother for the first time.
2: Jeez Louise.
0: Wouldn't it be funny if it was the two grandmothers from the same family?
3: Yeah, that would be amazing.
0: Another text says, my girlfriend and I have been in a long argument, and I think it'll end today.
2: Oh.
3: The relationship or the argument?
0: I'm hoping that means the argument.
3: Well...
0: Oh, my God. Can you imagine?
3: Oh,
0: it's finally over, and so are we. There's only one way to get out of this. Wow. Well, I have so many questions for that person.
3: It's I do, too.
0: What is the argument? Send us a follow-up. What is the argument? And why do you think it'll end today?
2: But don't you love if you are in a long argument and it really is, you feel that it is ending, it's like, oh, thank God.
0: Yes.
3: Yeah.
2: It's like, oh.
0: You know what is funny? Sometimes you can be in kind of a little stalemate with your partner.
2: Mm-hmm.
0: And I think this happens with friends too.
2: Yeah.
0: And then you have a common thing that upsets you or a common enemy.
2: Yeah.
0: Right?
2: Yeah.
0: And all of a sudden, zoop, back together. All good.
2: I know, exactly.
0: Isn't that funny? Okay. But will you follow up and tell us what the argument is and why it's going to end today? Because now I'm curious. Another text says, wow. Okay. It is tell us something good. So I'm trying to figure out how this is good, but I guess maybe divorce can be good if things are not good. It says, I got blindsided divorced at 68 after 30 years. Mm. I bought my own house in Hallowell. He's in a mobile home in Saco. Oh, well, there you go.
3: It sounds like she made out. It sounds like she got the better end of the deal.
0: That was subtle, subtle shade.
3: Okay. I love Hallowell, actually. It's a great town.
0: Yeah. You know, they had their first Pride a couple years ago.
3: Yeah, they're a very progressive community.
0: Yeah.
2: It's great.
3: It's beautiful. Great. I love that town.
0: Beautiful.
3: So many good restaurants and stuff there. It's fun.
0: Another text says, we're headed to Boston for the Boston Memorial Cup hockey tournament. Go New England Chaos.
3: All right.
0: It's a great name for a hockey team.
3: Yeah.
0: Let's see. Just dropped my cat, Jackie Boy, off to get fixed.
2: Oh.
0: Thank you for the photo.
2: Good luck, Jackie Boy.
0: That's the last
3: photo
0: of,
3: fixed?
0: Of him with his balls.
2: Yeah, exactly. Bye-bye, Jackie Boys.
0: Jackie's Boys, right.
3: That's funny.
2: Oh, bye-bye.
0: Let's see. Another text says, my grandson was accepted to Penn State, and he's going to be a pitcher on the baseball team.
3: Wow, D1.
0: He must be a good pitcher.
2: Nice.
0: Throwing the heat.
3: Yeah, I mean, from Maine, there can't be. I bet there are only a handful.
0: Yeah.
3: Of D1, you know, baseball players coming out of Maine.
0: Yeah. Right.
3: Yeah.
0: That's pretty crazy. Yeah. That's sweet. Someone texted our dog just finished chemo treatments and no sign of more tumors. That's great news.
3: Nice. Ooh,
0: great news. It does sound expensive.
2: It's expensive.
0: Someone texted. I wrote last week about the bounce house. And the bounce house went great.
2: Okay.
0: And today is Jackson's actual fifth birthday. So happy birthday, Jackson.
2: All right.
0: And hope you had fun in the bounce house. Another text. My son just graduated from SMCC. Congrats.
2: Oh, congrats.
0: Yeah. Most beautiful campus in all of the land.
2: Yeah.
3: Yes.
0: Certainly for a community college.
2: Yeah.
0: I can't think of another more beautiful place to go to college.
3: Yeah.
0: Community college or otherwise. It says, our granddaughter is graduating from pre-K today.
2: Oh, my God.
0: Cute.
2: So cute.
0: Oh, that's sweet. Mm. Okay. And thank you for the photo of your bull. Someone says, I finally got the bull shedded out.
2: All right. Okay. Well, great.
0: Okay. So I guess a lot of brushing.
2: Yeah.
0: Okay.
2: Brush on the bull.
0: Okay. Sounds like
3: a real bull?
0: Yeah. It's a photo of a real bull.
2: Okay. Yep.
3: Where are there real bulls in Maine?
0: At farms. Okay. I don't know.
3: It's so weird.
0: Yeah. Well, it's just a male cow, right? Another text said, follow up on the argument. It says that we had plans the other day and I wanted to watch a movie that's been out for a while. We agreed we'd watch it and then she invited her best friend over and changed the plans. So I waited all night to watch it and she asked why I was upset and I told her and then she got upset at me. So I just wanted an apology. So I guess they're thinking the apology is coming today.
3: Wow.
2: Okay.
3: This is nuts.
0: That does sound like something that you could resolve fairly
2: let
0: easily.
2: Let it go.
0: Yeah.
2: That's a let it go moment.
0: I'm going to dedicate a song to you actually right now.
2: Yeah. Come on now.
0: Here you go.
2: It's Memorial Day weekend.
0: This is for you as you head into Memorial Day weekend and maybe you can watch the movie when it's rainy on Monday.
4: Let it go.
0: Yeah. There you go.
2: Come on.
0: Shout out to 7-year-old Beatrix, who gets to take the bus home with her friend God. Caroline.
2: Oh my God, the two cutest names.
0: Caroline and Beatrix. They could be 7 or 97.
2: Oh my God, so cute.
0: It's adorable. All right, Todd's got your new Center Maine forecast for Memorial Day weekend.
3: Yeah, mostly sunny today, high 65, cool tonight, 40. Tomorrow, sunshine, and then clouds increase in the afternoon. We'll have a high 65 again, nice day. Sunday, mostly cloudy, scattered showers in the afternoon, high 60, and then 50s on Monday with some morning showers. But it looks like we'll brighten up in the afternoon a little bit, or at least the rain tapers off, so that's good.
0: All right, so mixed bag for the weekend, but not all bad.
3: That is correct.
0: Lots of good in there, actually. And by the way, Sam Smith, the artist Sam Smith, is apparently, or at least was, in Ogunquit. And at first I thought, okay, well, that's probably a rumor. But then someone sent me a photo that Sam posted that was a selfie at Barnacle Billy's.
3: No kidding.
0: So I'm gonna be out in Ogunquit a little bit this weekend, I think.
3: All right.
0: So maybe we'll see Sam Smith.
2: Cool.
3: And I'll get like Sam. Paparazzi.
0: Yeah, right. Exactly. I'll be live on the scene.
2: Cool.
0: All right. It is The Blake Show with Kelly and Todd. We're here for another hour, maybe a little less. And don't forget to get those keywords. It's also the last day for the Harry Styles trip to New York. So your next keyword is at 12 noon, for a chance to see Styles in the city.
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0: Blake, we've talked about what to expect when you first come in and meet with me. And what I think we need to talk about today is misconceptions.
1: Chrissy Mann, by the way, from Mann Laws here.
0: The number one misconception that we hear when someone calls our office is that the at-fault insurance company is going to pay upfront for their medical expenses.
1: I'm injured in an accident that I didn't cause. The other insurance company should be paying all my bills.
0: Yes, that is true. 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Well, you don't want to settle your case right now. 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You don't know what the future is going to hold. Time is on your side here to get the treatment that you need now and worry about settling with that insurance company later. 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
1: In the situation right now where you've been offered and you haven't signed yet, call Chrissy.
0: Yes.
1: Go to manlawllc.com.
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0: 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If you missed just a minute, you may have missed this.
1: You could use this little 3H trick the next time you're talking to your partner and they're stressed or something. You can ask them, do you need to be hugged or heard or helped?
2: Yeah.
1: Three H's, hugged, heard, or helped.
3: So that's what I should have said last night. Got home from the lacrosse game. Because Rachel came in with, I could tell, like, she was off. She didn't want any of that. She just wanted to be left alone.
1: Sometimes, you know,
3: helped, yeah. Heard, what was the other one?
1: Well, helped, hugged, heard, hugged, or helped.
3: Yeah, she didn't want any of that.
2: Yeah.
1: I'm trying to think of an H for, leave me the hell alone.
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0: 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Hey, you're on the Blake Show with Kelly and Todd. Gonna be fun. We kick off summer on the coast today.
1: Woo!
0: Fun songs in the mix every weekend. This is all summer. What a great feeling that this is the beginning of summer.
1: I know.
0: And it'll all go by super fast, as it always does.
1: Of course.
0: It'll be Labor Day before we know it, but not yet.
1: Nope.
0: Not yet. Memorial Day weekend. 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
2: Chilly out there now, but it's going to be a gorgeous day. Sunshine from start to finish turns pleasant with highs reaching the mid-60s. Clear, calm, chilly again tonight with a low near 40. Start of the holiday weekend, great. Lots of sunshine tomorrow with clouds working in during the afternoon. Mid-60s. Sunday, increasing clouds. Showers break out in the afternoon near 60 degrees. And showers stick around on Memorial Day morning with highs in the low to mid-60s.
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0: The Blake Show with Kelly and Todd on Coast 93.1. If you missed just a minute, you may have missed this.
1: Okay, it was like crickets when I said Chitty Chitty Bang Bang. Do you guys not get that reference?
2: Nobody knows Chitty Chitty Bang Bang.
1: Have you not seen Chitty Chitty Bang Bang? It's a classic.
3: I don't know. I mean, maybe like, when maybe. I was an infant,
2: yeah,
3: I
2: when
3: don't
2: I was
3: recall.
2: Sick and, like, when I
3: maybe
2: was,
3: in
2: yeah.
3: my mother's womb.
2: Yeah, exactly.
3: I'm not sure.
2: Yeah.
4: Even then, it would have been an oldie.
2: Yeah, exactly. We just went with it. We're like, yeah, Chitty Chitty Bang Bang.
3: Right,
2: yeah. This is why people think you're the old one.
3: Yeah.
4: Understandable.
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0: It's Coast 93.1 Lake Show with Kelly and Todd. Oh, breath. It's Friday. It's Memorial Day weekend.
1: Yeah, it is.
0: Oh, my God. Thank God it's Friday.

0: runway. You know, Gaga is in the Devil Wears Prada movie.
1: Yeah.
0: A lot of cameos, actually. And the second one. And she's awesome.
1: Yeah,
0: it's
1: she's
0: cool,
1: so good.
0: It's a cool scene, yeah.
1: Nice.
0: And yeah, I have to say, it's if you haven't seen it, it's such a fun movie. We gave our little review on 207. We were on 207 this week.
1: Yeah.
0: This week?
1: Yeah.
0: Man, it's been a long
1: week. I know, right? That is actually crazy.
0: Yeah, but we do that every couple of weeks. We go on 207, which you can catch weeknights on News Center Maine. All right, let's see. We got to bump things over to Todd because he's got your Memorial Day weekend forecast.
2: Chilly out there now, but it's going to be a gorgeous day. Sunshine from start to finish turns pleasant with highs reaching the mid-60s. Clear, calm, chilly again tonight with a low near 40. Start of the holiday weekend, great. Lots of sunshine tomorrow with clouds working in during the afternoon. Mid-60s. Sunday, increasing clouds. Showers break out in the afternoon near 60 degrees. And showers stick around on Memorial Day morning with highs in the low to mid-60s.
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0: West Coast 93.1 getting ready to kick off summer this weekend. Okay, I know it's not like official.
1: Well.
0: But it's good enough.
1: Yeah.
0: Good enough. And we'll play fun summer songs all weekend long starting at 5 o'clock this afternoon on the Trek Home with Tarsetti. We call it Summer on the Coast. Big thanks to our sponsors this summer, Lois's Natural Marketplace and 207 Plumbing and Heating, powering all the fun summer songs that get mixed in starting today.
2: The summer wind came blowing in.
0: Okay, I don't know if this will be one of them, but it might be a little dated for us. But if you got some fun summer throwback ideas, text them over. Otherwise, have a great weekend. Hey, next weekend, I forgot to mention this earlier. Remember the, we got a DM from someone who was going out to dinner with a friend, and then they realized the friend wanted it to be a date.
1: Mm-hmm.
0: And they don't want to date the friend.
1: I do.
0: And they were like, what do I do? Should I cancel? Should I say something about not wanting to date? Should I just go and see what happens? And I think we said just go and see what happens.
1: Yes.
0: So we'll see if they took our advice, because that was supposed to be like this weekend or something.
1: Yeah.
0: So we're supposed to get a follow-up on that Tuesday morning.
1: Cool.
0: All right.
1: Okay.
0: Have a great weekend. And yeah, we'll catch you next time. We're going to slide out of here, make way for Alyssa. She's got the 90s Nooner, which will be extra fun today. Plus that 12 noon keyword you need, because it's the last day to get your Harry Styles keywords in for a chance to go see him in New York, thanks to Columbia Records, plus airfare and hotel. And you enter those at the website. Okay, so get that in, 12, and then on the trek home at 4, and then Tarsetti's going to fire up the weekend starting at 5 o'clock. All right? Have a great weekend. We'll see you Tuesday. Peace.
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Good morning, Portland. It is Maine's Coast 93.1, the Friday into a long holiday weekend. The weekend that, by the way, kickstarts the unofficial start of summer. We made it. It's Coast 93.1.

0: It is Maine's Coast 93.1. Good morning. It's Alyssa. And here's the thing. My husband and I do not venture out of the house very often. He doesn't like a crowd, which I get. My man's booked us seats tonight to go see the Mandalorian film. And the last movie we saw in theaters was Star Wars. It was some type of anniversary with the Jedi racing. I don't know which Star Wars that was, which tells you exactly how invested I am into this. But I will go see a movie with Pedro Pascal in it 100 times over. So am I excited for date night tonight? Yes. Is it the first real date night we've had since the previous time we saw Star Wars in a theater? Yes. But I'm taking my wins where I can get them. It's Coast.
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My TikTok algorithm is everyone that woke up at 4 a.m. to get a Dunkin' bucket for their coffee. 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

Maine's Coast 93.1. She's got a new album coming out in just a few weeks. She dropped a new song this morning as well, along with its accompanying music video. Olivia Rodrigo, very busy right now. It's Drop Dead on Coast.

0: 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If you missed just a minute, you may have missed this.
1: You could use this little 3H trick the next time you're talking to your partner and they're stressed or something. You can ask them, do you need to be hugged or heard or helped?
2: Yeah.
1: Three H's, hugged, heard, or helped.
3: So that's what I should have said last night when I got home from the lacrosse game. Because Rachel came in with, I could tell, like, she was off. She didn't want any of that. She just wanted to be left alone.
1: Sometimes, you know,
3: helped, yeah. Heard. What was the other one?
1: Well, helped. Hugged, heard, hugged. Or helped.
3: Yeah. She didn't want any of that.
2: Yeah.
1: I'm trying to think of an H for leave me the hell alone.
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10: What a gorgeous day out there. Mostly sunny, very pleasant too. High temperatures right around 65 degrees. Clear, calm, chilly tonight. We dip to 40. Sunshine in the morning on Saturday, and then some clouds work in during the afternoon, low to mid 60s. Sunday, increasing clouds with showers likely in the afternoon, a little cooler, 58 degrees. Memorial Day morning, showers, but the afternoon will dry out and it'll turn a little warmer too, with highs between 60 and 65. I'm News Center Maine Chief Meteorologist Todd Guttner for Coast 93.1.
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0: It is Maine's Coast 93.1. Good morning, it's Alyssa. And don't you just love that it was record-breaking heat earlier in the week, and then when we want heat and nice weather for Memorial Day weekend, Mother Nature went, So to be fair, it's not horrible. Saturday, cloudy. Sunday, rain. Monday, cloudy. And then literally the Tuesday after Memorial Day, we start warming back up into the 70s. Mother Nature, you got a weird sense of humor. It's Coast.
1: 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It's a Harry trip to New York. The Big Apple is getting Harry. Oh, here, how about this? A chance to see Styles in the city.
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1: How are you doing? 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A chance to check in with ourselves and others, and we're with Sweetser's Christy Worster to learn how to ask how you are doing the right way.
2: That's right, your tone and
1: let's
2: your
1: practice.
2: Yeah, right? How are you doing today?
1: That's so interesting.
2: Right? And it's not just about my voice. Like, and I might even put my hand on you to say that I'd lean in, right?
1: Yeah.
2: To open up my body language to you and deepening my voice, right? Versus, how you doing today? Or, hey, how's it going? Right?
1: Right.
2: Like, that's sort of I'm good, I'm fine, right? 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Like, with a follow-up.
1: Even just the question feels like a relief.
2: Yes. Whenever somebody says, I'm fine, that's a sign to me that they're not fine. And I'll say, tell me more. Or I'll say, are you? Or like, tell me what's really happening, right? Depending on the person in the relationship.
1: And remember that anytime you're worried or you need to talk, you can look up Sweetser or call or text 988. A Mental Health Awareness Month message from Sweetser.
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4: 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The money raised in this tiny Maine harbor later helped fund the creation of Dalhousie University in Nova Scotia.
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Your next Styles in the City keyword is coming up in less than an hour, right around noon. Today's the final day, so don't miss these keywords. 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

So last night, Kyle Busch died, the NASCAR driver. He was only 41 years old, and apparently he did struggle on the race on May 10th. This might be why I haven't been able to get in touch with my mom. They're a NASCAR household. It's Coast.

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5: What a gorgeous day out there. Mostly sunny, very pleasant too. High temperatures right around 65 degrees. Clear, calm, chilly tonight. We dip to 40. Sunshine in the morning on Saturday, and then some clouds work in during the afternoon, low to mid 60s. Sunday, increasing clouds with showers likely in the afternoon, a little cooler, 58 degrees. Memorial Day morning, showers, but the afternoon will dry out and it'll turn a little warmer too with highs between 60 and 65. I'm News Center Maine Chief Meteorologist Todd Guttner for Coast 93.1.
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Coming up, the next Styles in the City keyword right around noon. 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
2: 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And the final keyword coming up later this afternoon with Tarsetti at 4 right here on Coast 93.1. Good luck.

0: It is Coast 93.1, Alyssa keeping you company. And while we know we're heading into Memorial Day weekend, let's talk about the funky, oddly specific holidays for today. It is Bitcoin Pizza Day. I couldn't even begin to guess. All right. It's Buy a Musical Instrument Day. It is International Craft Distillery Day, paired with National Cooler Day and National Maritime Day. Something that I know very little about, but I know lots of people in the area of Portland would know more about than me. It's also World Goth Day, by the way. So glad that's still a thing. It's Coast 93.1.
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I love that when Ariana Grande did a spoof of that song, or I guess she interpolated it, she still brought Brandy and Monica into the music video. 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It's the 90s Nooner on Coast.

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11: What a gorgeous day out there. Mostly sunny, very pleasant too. High temperatures right around 65 degrees. Clear, calm, chilly tonight. We dip to 40. Sunshine in the morning on Saturday, and then some clouds work in during the afternoon, low to mid 60s. Sunday, increasing clouds with showers likely in the afternoon, a little cooler, 58 degrees. Memorial Day morning, showers, but the afternoon will dry out and it'll turn a little warmer too, with highs between 60 and 65. I'm New Center Maine Chief Meteorologist Todd Guttner for Coast.

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Alyssa, keeping you company, and I hope that you're having a great Friday so far, or maybe you're mentally checked out because you know you've got a long weekend ahead of you. No shame, and I won't tell on you. It's Coast.

0: It is Coast 93.1. What's up? It's Alyssa. And as a loud hater of AI, I never considered this as an option, and I hate it even more the more I think about it. So we all are pretty much well aware of the fact that AI could take anyone's job. Now, the perk to AI is like they could do the boring things, right? Jury duty. I never thought about this. There are companies trying to train AI to be able to do jury duty. Miss me with that. Imagine you get wrongfully accused of a crime, right? Just something very simple, but it goes to a jury trial and it's AI deciding your fate. No. But now, starting today, I guess I'll start saying please and thank you to all AI because I want it to remember me. It's Coast.
1: 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Oh, here, how about this? A chance to see Styles in the city.
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0: We're kicking something new off this week for Mental Health Awareness Month, which is in May. 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
2: What a gorgeous day out there. Mostly sunny, very pleasant too. High temperatures right around 65 degrees. Clear, calm, chilly tonight. We dip to 40. Sunshine in the morning on Saturday, and then some clouds work in during the afternoon, low to mid 60s. Sunday, increasing clouds with showers likely in the afternoon, a little cooler, 58 degrees. Memorial Day morning, showers, but the afternoon will dry out and it'll turn a little warmer too, with highs between 60 and 65. I'm News Center Maine Chief Meteorologist Todd Guttner for Coast 93.1.
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0: It is Coast 93.1. So something we love doing every summer here on Coast is Summer on the Coast. 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It might not feel like it with lows and highs in the 50s, but we'll get there eventually. 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
7: 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Sweetser's Christy Worster is here, and this week we're bringing extra attention to the number 988, which you can call if you need to talk.
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You want to know what my plans are for Memorial Day weekend? Not a single part of it involves a hot dog. It does involve thrifting. It's my annual tradition of Memorial Day thrifting because people are getting their house cleaned out when they have company over for Memorial Day weekend. 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
5: Coast 93.1, who needs a weather app when you've got the latest local forecast from News Center Maine?
6: What a gorgeous day out there. Mostly sunny, very pleasant too. High temperatures right around 65 degrees. Clear, calm, chilly tonight. We dip to 40. Sunshine in the morning on Saturday, and then some clouds work in during the afternoon, low to mid 60s. Sunday, increasing clouds with showers likely in the afternoon, a little cooler, 58 degrees. Memorial Day morning, showers, but the afternoon will dry out and it'll turn a little warmer too with highs between 60 and 65. I'm News Center Maine Chief Meteorologist Todd Guttner for Coast 93.1.
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there's only one more keyword for Styles in the City. And it's coming up at 4 with Tarsetti. 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
1: Maine's Coast, 93.1, home of The Blake Show with Kelly and Todd. Hey, what's up? It is Tarsetti checking in here on your Memorial Day weekend, Friday. Yes, we've made it. The unofficial kickoff to summer. And maybe you're lucky and get out of work a little early today. That would be generous of your workplace, wouldn't it? You're

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1: 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It's Maine's Coast 93.1, and it is the weekend, and not just any weekend.
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1: Yes, of course, it is the unofficial start of summer, but also a day to commemorate the men and women who died while serving in the armed forces the whole weekend long. Actually, on Monday, if you're looking for specifics, 3 p.m. on Monday is the exact moment of remembrance if you want to go ahead and book that. Almost exactly 72 hours from right now, but everyone knows it as the start of summer, which it also is, even if the weather's just so-so. We'll make do. It looks like some rain Sunday into early Monday, but mid-60s, and we get the bonus day. So, by the way, this is the earliest Memorial Day can ever be. It's always the last Monday of May. The 25th is as early as it can be. So, what do we think? Do we like that, or do we want it to be a little later for better weather? I like it early because it makes summer longer, right? Unofficial summer, at least. Hey, reminder, I got your next Styles in the City keyword coming up here in about an hour. Plus, I kick off summer on the coast at 5 o'clock. Don't go anywhere. 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
18: 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It's a Harry trip to New York. The Big Apple is getting Harry. Oh, here, how about this? A chance to see Styles in the City.
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Main's Coast 93.1. What a fantastic week it's been for Shakira. Shakira just found out she was acquitted from an 8-year-long tax fraud battle in the courts of Spain. They said, okay, fine, you didn't do it. And they're going to pay her $63 million, I believe it was. Wow, not too bad. She was also just announced as the halftime performer for the World Cup final halftime show. Here she is on Coast.

Well, it's officially come to an end. Stephen Colbert and The Late Show signed off permanently last night after more than 1,800 episodes and 11 years. Paul McCartney was the final guest. There was a string of big cameos who popped up in the audience, including the other talk show hosts and Jon Stewart, Neil deGrasse Tyson. There was Ryan Reynolds and Bryan Cranston, a whole bunch of others. But thank you, Colbert, for all you've done. I'm sure he'll find some more interesting work.

Coast 93.1 Blake Show in the morning. Hit music all day long. Tarcetti in this particular instance. Good afternoon, South Portland. Currently 63 degrees and sunny outside in SoPo as we head into our Memorial Day weekend. It's Zara Larson, Midnight Sun.

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18: What a gorgeous day out there. Mostly sunny, very pleasant too. High temperatures right around 65 degrees. Clear, calm, chilly tonight. We dip to 40. Sunshine in the morning on Saturday, and then some clouds work in during the afternoon, low to mid 60s. Sunday, increasing clouds with showers likely in the afternoon, a little cooler, 58 degrees. Memorial Day morning, showers, but the afternoon will dry out and it'll turn a little warmer too, with highs between 60 and 65. I'm News Center Maine Chief Meteorologist Todd Guttner for Coast 93.1.
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West Coast 93.1, exciting times coming up this afternoon here in just a few minutes. I'll have your final Styles in the City keyword ever. And we'll pick a winner to see Harry Styles in New York City with airfare and hotel on us next week. Also, I'm kicking off Summer on the Coast at 5 o'clock this afternoon. Fun throwback summer songs all summer long, all weekend long. Can't wait.

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0: Yeah, it's your final Styles in the City keyword and your last chance to enter for a chance to see this guy, Harry Styles, in New York City with airfare and hotel on us. 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
1: 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Home of the Blake Show with Kelly and Ty. What's up? How are you? It is Tarsetti on your trek home. Memorial Day weekend is here and the unofficial start of summer. And that means traveling for many of us. Are you traveling somewhere this weekend? More than 50 miles? AAA says they expect 45 million people to travel 50 miles this year, which would break another record. I don't know how, but every single year, no matter what the holiday is, Memorial Day, 4th of July, Labor Day, Thanksgiving, Christmas, like, oh, record-breaking traffic expected. I mean, I guess we just keep having more and more people, and that's how that works. But this one surprised me a little bit with the gas prices. I guess Memorial Day in summer, it's too strong of a pull. It doesn't matter. You got to pay a couple extra dollars at the pump, so be it. If you do travel, enjoy wherever you're going. I'm going to be sticking around here because that's the thing with Maine. Once summer starts, I know this weekend isn't the nicest, but travel? Are you kidding me? We've endured 8 months of bad weather. When Maine finally arrives in summertime, I'm sticking around here. But no matter what you do, where you go, enjoy your Memorial Day weekend. And make sure you keep Coast 93.1 on the background all weekend long because we'll have Summer on the Coast all weekend long. Fun throwback summer songs. To be your soundtrack to your Memorial Day weekend. It's Maine's Coast, 93.1.

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0: don't miss.
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8: 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Some men even lost their boots entirely in the swampy wilderness.
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Maine's Coast 93.1, home of The Blake Show with Kelly and Todd. What's good? It's Tarasetti on your trek home. So you may notice some discolored water coming out of the tap in the coming week or so. But the Portland Water District says, hey, nothing to worry about. It's no big deal. This is part of their spring water main maintenance program. They say it's essential to maintain water quality and public health. But, you know, I trust them and all. But not that much. If brown water's coming out of my tap, I drink my tap water. You can tell me it's fine, but I think I'll wait until the water...

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Taylor Swift here on Coast 93.1, and there continues to be a great interest on Taylor Swift and Travis Kelce's wedding this summer. Where it is, when it is, there's really no details. This morning, Jack Antonoff, who's a known collaborator and close friend to Taylor Swift, was grilled on today's show about going to her wedding. I mean, maybe just let her have some peace.

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Main's Coast 93.1, so a sad day yesterday for everybody, but especially racing fans, as we lost Kyle Busch, one of the great drivers of all time, six days after winning at Dover Motor Speedway in Dover, Delaware on May 15th, where he won the race and celebrated, saying, "Yeah, I celebrate because you never know when the last one is." We're not sure of the cause of his death yet, but Kyle Busch was only 41 years old.

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1: 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This one says, my girlfriend and I have been in a long argument, and I think it'll end today.
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1: 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There's only one way to get out of this. Oh, it's finally over, and so are we.
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So Trader Joe's has a new gummy candy on their shelves that has customers doing a lot more than enjoying the sweetness of the gummies. Hey, what's up? You're on Coast 93.1. Apparently, everyone's pooping from these high-fiber gummies that contain a whopping 70 grams of fiber. To the point now, some people are pooping for days. Trader Joe's has started to put warning labels on the bags and warn customers, be careful, these will make you poop. So if you've been back

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And all summer, it's Summer on the Coast. Fun summer songs every weekend.

Yes, yes, yes, we have made it. It is Memorial Day weekend, and it's summer, at least according to my count. It's up here on Maine's Coast 93.1. That was Enrique Iglesias. I like it. As I kick off our summer on the coast, we'll be doing this all weekend long, but every weekend this summer, fun throwback summer songs just like that, you know, to get you in the summer spirit. It's begun. Memorial Day weekend and summer is here. You're on Coast 93.1. For just a

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1: Maine's Coast, 93.1, home of The Blake Show with Kelly and Sal. What's up? It's Tarsetti. Hope you're feeling good as hell. It's Memorial Day weekend. We have made it. One person who's probably not feeling good as hell, Stephen Colbert. How about that? The end of The Late Show after 1,800-plus episodes in 11 years. Colbert signing off last night for the final time from the Ed Sullivan Theater. It was a star-studded show, mostly joy-centered. Paul McCartney was the final guest. All sorts of cameos like Ryan Reynolds and Bryan Cranston and Paul Rudd, among many others as well. Paul McCartney was a hello, goodbye, singing with Colbert and others to say goodbye at the end. There was some jabs at Paramount and CBS, including at one point, maybe the funniest, when the host, Colbert, mentioned a copyright lawsuit involving the use of music from Peanuts TV specials, saying anyone illegally using that music is going to have to pay through the nose. And then he immediately cued the band to play the Peanuts theme song, saying, I hope this doesn't cost CBS any money. Yeah, what does he have to lose now? But thank you, Colbert, for 11 good years. It'll be interesting to see the fate of the rest of Late Night in the coming few years. Hey, we've made it. It's Memorial Day weekend. I've got more fun summer on the coast songs coming your way. You're on Maine's Coast, 93.1.
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Coast 93.1. So the Styles and the City keywords are through. Hopefully you got a handful of those over the last few weeks. And now the fun part, seeing who won. We will pick the winner for that next week to see who gets to see Harry Styles in New York City with hotel fare and flight on us. Harry Styles just admitted in an interview recently who he lost his virginity to. Radiohead. Not that he didn't like sleep with Radiohead. They were just playing in the background. I guess that's not quite as crazy. Here he is on Coast.

Happy Memorial Day weekend, and let's just say it, happy summer, even if we still have a month until official summer. That's Outkast, a little throwback for you here. As we kick off summer on the coast on Coast 93.1, Olivia Rodrigo just dropped brand new music today. The Cure out now. Here's her song Drop Dead on Coast. I know.

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0: 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If you missed just a minute, you may have missed this.
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6: Coast 93.1, who needs a weather app when you've got the latest local forecast from News Center Maine?
7: Warm and sunny this evening, though overnight low temperatures will be a little cool again, dropping down into the upper 30s to low 40s. Less of a chance of frost tonight, though. For tomorrow, high clouds with high temperatures in the mid to upper 60s. It won't be as sunny as it was today. Tomorrow will be the driest day of the Memorial Day weekend forecast because showers return Sunday afternoon. I'm News Center Maine meteorologist Dana Osgood for Coast 93.1.
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Maine's Coast 93.1. So as we enjoy the beginning of summer and a long weekend, we also remember those who have given their lives in service of America. One way we're doing that this year is the Miles for Mills Memorial Day Weekend 5K, back for its 15th year. This is put on to benefit the Travis Mills Foundation. Travis Mills, the retired U.S. Army Staff Sergeant General, who is a quadruple amputee. 15 years ago, there's only about 50 participants. It's now up to 2,000 runners. Hey, you're on coach.

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I don't love New York Knicks, but Bon Jovi at the Knicks game last night was up and singing that song with the rest of the crowd. Pretty cool moment. It's Dominic Fike now. You're on Mace Coast 93.1, home of The Blake Show with Kelly and Todd.

0: Maine's Coast 93.1, home of the Blake Show with Kelly and Todd. What's up? How are you? It is Tarsetti on your trek home. So, can't make this stuff up. A man set off fireworks inside a Walmart to steal $10,000 in jewelry. What a smart distraction. Well, maybe not.
1: When he actually sets the fire, he actually removes his jacket, exposing that Jefferson University baseball t-shirt. That gave our investigators just a little bit of a clue on who this person is.
0: Okay, so hint, if you're going to set off fireworks in a Walmart to steal jewelry, which of course I hope you don't do, maybe don't wear identifying clothing that tells people where you went to school. Kind of going to give him a hint, right? But then again, if you're setting off fireworks inside a Walmart to steal jewelry, you're probably not the smartest person.
2: Man law, personal injury attorneys. We've talked with Chrissy time and time again. One of the things you've said to me, I don't know if we've said it on the air before, is that there's no compensation for what ifs.
3: That's right.
2: So what does that mean?
3: I think people tend to worry. 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
2: What if my neck starts to hurt next year because
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3: What right. if... 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
3: You're focused on one thing. 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

Mates Coast 93.1. So I just got a new sound bar for our TV that I installed last night. Didn't work for the first, like, I don't know, hour. Spent so much time troubleshooting, but I finally got it, and the overwhelming joy. And the sound is so nice, and I don't know how I was doing it with a crappy soundbar before. Hey, I got new stuff now from Teddy Swims, Mr. Know-It-All on Coast.

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0: So we'll see how that all went Tuesday morning on The Blake Show. Have a great weekend.

Main Coast 93.1. Holy smokes, the reign of Ella Langley is here. Not only does she have the number one song in the Hot Billboard 100, this song, she has number two as well. And this song, it's been like 3 months atop the Billboard Hot 100. Could be the song of the summer. She's in Texas now, Ella Langley. Happy Memorial Day weekend. You're on Coast. Just when

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15: Coast 93.1, who needs a weather app when you've got the latest local forecast from News Center Maine?
16: Warm and sunny this evening, though overnight low temperatures will be a little cool again, dropping down into the upper 30s to low 40s. Less of a chance of frost tonight, though. For tomorrow, high clouds with high temperatures in the mid to upper 60s. It won't be as sunny as it was today. Tomorrow will be the driest day of the Memorial Day weekend forecast because showers return Sunday afternoon. I'm News Center Maine meteorologist Dana Osgood for Coast 93.1.
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Manscaped 93.1, home of the Blake Show with Kelly and Todd. It's Tarcetti on your trek home. Or at least it was. That's it for me. Off to enjoy Memorial Day weekend, and I certainly hope you do the same. Steelsy's in next. Happy summer. You're on Ghost.

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0: 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We're going to pick out a couple more songs and figure out what to talk about. Sit tight. Don't go. It's Maine's Coast.
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See, they don't do this anymore. I'm gonna sing something, and I want the guys to sing with me. They go, it feels like something's heating up. Can I leave with you? And then the ladies go, ah!

0: 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If you missed just a minute, you may have missed this.
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14: Warm and sunny.

0: temperatures will be a little cool again, dropping down into the upper 30s to low 40s. Less of a chance of frost tonight, though. For tomorrow, high clouds with high temperatures in the mid to upper 60s. It won't be as sunny as it was today. Tomorrow will be the driest day of the Memorial Day weekend forecast because showers return Sunday afternoon. I'm News Center Maine meteorologist Dana Osgood for Coast 93.1.
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Coast 93.1 with Steelzy. Good luck to everyone who is qualified to win that all-expense-paid trip to New York City to see Harry Styles. We'll draw the grand prize winner Tuesday, right after the big Memorial Day weekend. Here's his latest, American Girls, on Coast 93.1.

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